You heard that one? That's 3 days grace new stuff called Don't Want to Go Home Tonight. 101 WIXX, Tommy in on a Thursday night. We have some fun, play some music tonight, and then we'll be hitting the weekend tomorrow. Here's Ed Sheeran.

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All right, you know it's coming back again tomorrow, like always, every weekday. 840, 1140, 440. 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
0: All right, so Matthew Perry's former assistant has been sentenced to more than 3 years in prison for helping supply ketamine tied to his overdose death. He admitted injecting Perry multiple times, including the day he passed away. Deeper the case goes, the uglier it gets. Meanwhile, NFL star Travis Kelce has fans spiraling after joking around about future last names with Taylor Swift, like Taylor Kelce, Swift Kelce, Travis Swift. But he sounds like a law firm that specializes in yacht divorces. And the former Real Housewives of Orange County star, Kelly Dodd, I have no idea who this is. But I guess she's facing revenge porn accusations and misdemeanor charges tied to alleged recordings and threats. But now multiple people connected to the situation are saying the whole thing is fake and claim that they can prove that it's fake. So at this point, it's basically Housewives meets Judge Judy meets Dateline after three margaritas. There you go. More coming up. Hang tight.
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Yes. 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

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And Nikki, you're right now with Sunroof. 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

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All right. Creeping up towards the weekend. Hopefully you got a fun one planned. And now that we're getting warmer weather, you know, I mean, you never know when it might turn severe in that warmer weather way. Text severe to 31011 and you'll get notified when it gets

And this town's lost its faith. Our colors will fade eventually. So if our time is running out, day after day, we'll make the mundane a masterpiece. Oh my, my, oh my, my love, I take one look at you, you're taking me out.

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paper money with Pretty Faces, 101 WIXX. I think it's hilarious how easy Travis Kelce and Taylor Swift can just get people going and rumoring around. Because he's just on a podcast, basically, and you know, he's joking around about having the name Taylor Kelce or Swift Kelce or Travis Swift for, like, last name. Yeah, right. Now everybody's

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1: BTS of Swim, 101 WIXX. And all right, we're going to get into Benson Boone. We'll fire up some Lotto bedroom posters after that right now. CeeLo.

Megs and Boone, 101 WIXX, and nothing wrong with a little late night Thursday energy. Lotto's on. And that big energy. WIXX.

0: 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Woo!
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1: Meet Jim and Rita.
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0: three best friends that anybody could have.
1: This weekend, I'm going to get a couple new drops.
2: Good.
1: All right, because those are our only two that I'm sticking with.
2: We need to freshen it up a bit.
1: I have to freshen it up with a little bit of love. And I think, because last night I was making some bang bangs. Maybe we'll get into that today. Who knows? Corey likes my music again. But I think I got that big pad working.
2: The big one?
1: I think I got it working.
2: It has like 55 buttons of fun.
1: It has
2: press at any given time.
1: Yeah, it has 48 buttons.
2: 48 buttons.
1: So hopefully it can have that done by next week. It's a tough one. It's because I bought it and it was foreign. I decided I'm going to buy the $15 48 button one, and it really isn't that compatible to the program I use. So
2: literally, we could probably spend the first 4 minutes of the show just playing movie clips.
1: Yeah, no, we got so many. I mean, 2 years of pulling single movie clips here and there. No, I think that would be super dope.
2: Hi, Natalie.
3: Natalie. Hi.
2: So yesterday, if you missed the show, I described at one point how I failed in trying to make my own first ever dirty soda. But you went to the pros yesterday. You went to an actual dirty soda shop and got the real thing.
3: Yeah, it was really fun. Atlas and I went. Now, Atlas didn't really understand the concept of dirty soda.
1: What is the concept? Like, okay, besides Corey's yesterday or 2 days ago mishap, what is it?
3: You just add different things into it. So like syrups, zero sugar syrups, creams.
1: Is it thick?
3: It can be a little thick.
1: A thick soda?
3: So
2: think about like a root beer float.

0: of Coke, Sprite, Pepsi, root beer.
1: He ordered the swamp water.
0: Yeah. He's like, all of it. And she looks at me and I'm like, well,
2: that's what he wants.
0: That's what he wants. I was like, can you even do that? She was like, yeah, we can do that. And so now, and he's done this before. Like, if we go to the movie theater, he'll do this.
2: Yeah.
0: Or like Quick Trip.
2: You put a kid in front of a sugary soda fountain?
0: Yeah.
2: I'm getting all 19 too.
0: Yeah. We know. So we sit down at the table and I'm indulging in mine and acquiring the taste and it's good. And he's just going to town on his. He's like, Mom, you got to taste this. And I'm like, all right. So I taste it. I'm like, so good. He's like, I know. You could just taste them all at once. The Coke and the Pepsi and the Sprite.
2: Geeked.
0: Yeah. Like, he's never done this before. But
1: this is earth shattering. Yeah.
0: Yes. But he's done this before. But the fact that somebody else did it
1: for him, like pre-mixed it for him,
0: was different. It was the coolest thing. And because he was hyped, I hyped for him. I was like, yeah, this is so cool, right? It was delicious. He goes, Mom, we should be here more often.
2: Yeah, I mean, like, this is so new to me. I didn't know it had, like, places like...
1: It's become a thing. It's become a thing.
0: Yeah, but
1: sure.
0: They did have one for kids, and it was called the Cotton Candy something. So it was Sprite, Cotton Candy, and the Nerds candy. And I said, don't you want this? He's like, no, I'm going to do the custom. And I said, all right.
1: Oh. Hey, whatever floats your boat, man.
2: First, I got to teach you some...
1: Oh, what's that?
2: Nothing.
1: Oh.
2: It's nothing.
1: Okay.
0: Yeah, that was our story.
1: Oh, well, wow. Speaking of soda, there's some new research out about caffeine for coffee drinkers, especially even in the morning.
2: Uh-oh.
1: And some stuff you may want to hear if you're struggling for sleep, to sleep well at night. We'll have that around 5:40. Order playback, Huggies Be Right Back bangers a little bit before 6 o'clock this morning because they were good this week. And if you missed them on Wednesday, we'll replay them.
2: Yo, just real quick, yesterday I sent you guys a song and I sent it to my girlfriend Ashley. She's like, I really like the end.
0: Oh,
1: I really like when it was done.
2: I was like,
0: I really like before I press play. I really like before I knew this.
1: That was my favorite part.
2: We should talk about playing that a little bit.
1: Yeah, we will. We'll discuss that. 6:40, we'll give you Meat Fest tickets for the big Meat Fest at Resch Expo tomorrow. So listen for your chance to win. And your final shot to win a purse this morning, 8:40. It's the last day of Pick Your Purse. And we'll have that on the way as well. Weekend forecast with Pete up next on IXX. It's 5:20.
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13: A beautiful weekend ahead with a lot of sunshine. For today, sunny skies.

0: Skies warm, high near 85. Mostly clear tonight, low 52. Tomorrow, mostly sunny, cooler, high 71. On Sunday, mostly sunny skies and a high near 80. From Fox 11, your station for severe weather coverage, I'm meteorologist Pete Potoniak on 101 WIXX. Now back to Huggy, Natalie, and Corey.
1: Thanks, Pete. A little chilly out there. 47 right now in Green Bay at WIXX. We just had a link. We were just talking about the sodas and the soda bar that Natalie went to for the first time. You can buy on Amazon a 12-pack of these specialty sodas. And Nicole and Ripon just sent us a message on this and a link to buy these. Get this. There are 12 unique, weird, and unusual flavors of soda. Mustard-flavored soda.
2: Ew.
1: Buffalo wing soda.
3: I've had the buffalo wing one.
1: Have you really?
3: Yes.
2: Is it like a seltzer, though?
3: No. It's like a... It's the consistency of a Twigs, like our homies.
2: Yeah.
3: But it's these flavors. I got them at a comic book store. A comic book novelty store.
1: Bacon soda.
3: Yes! Bacon soda!
1: Here's one that actually sounds good. Peanut butter and jelly soda.
3: Yeah.
1: Okay. Horchata soda.
2: Ooh, yeah.
1: Horchata lattes that they have like at Quick Trip. Coffee flavored soda.
3: What? I'm going to click on this link. Is this an Amazon flavored soda link?
1: Yeah. Pickle soda. Cucumber soda. Now, you guys like the cucumber Gatorade, don't you?
2: Cucumber
3: Gatorade is so good.
1: Black olive soda? I mean, these are all sweet. I can't imagine a sweet black olive, but maybe.
3: Okay. So. I just clicked on this. One, two, three, four, five, six. No, there's another one.
1: Oh.
3: A $29 one with 1, 2, 3, 4, 5, 6. So in this, it's the buffalo, the bacon, the sweet corn, the ranch dressing.
1: Sweet corn would
3: pumpkin,
1: be interesting.
3: Peanut butter and jelly. Should I get it? I'm just going to get it.
2: It's like 50 bucks, though.
3: No, this one's 30 bucks. I just want to get the prime sodas so we can try them.
2: Enchilada soda?
3: Ugh. See, but that's the thing. Why can't I choose?
1: You have to get all 12, I think.
2: Pickle flavored soda? I can see people really loving that.
3: It's not all 12. This one's 6, Corey. This is a 6-pack.
1: Okay. I must be clicking on a different link.
2: Oh, Huggy, your favorite. Huggy,
3: what?
2: Ranch dressing soda. Pumpkin pie, sweet corn.
3: I'll tell you this, and I'll make a confession.
1: What?
3: Went to Cheesesteak Rebellion. Finally had their ranch.
2: Yeah.
3: I liked it.
2: The ranch wasabi?
3: I know.
1: Whoa, don't come at me.
3: I liked it.
1: It's 5:25 a.m. on May 29th, 2026, and Huggy has admitted to the public that he actually likes ranch dressing. You're finally a true Wisconsinite.
2: I will say homemade ranch that local restaurants and bars make way better
1: so
2: than store bought.
3: Than Hidden Valley's.
1: Yeah.
3: I just never had, dabbled in anything on a salad.
1: Sure.
3: You know?
2: I never ate a salad.
3: All
1: right, it's 5:25. Yellow card, Good Charlotte. This is Bedroom Posters on 101 WIXX.

0: 101 WIXX with a Bloodline. That is Alex Warren and Jelly Roll. It's 5:32. Huggy, Natalie, and Corey. Friday already here. Gotta love these short weeks.
1: Well, okay. Did it feel like a short week? We talk about this every time. To me, it did not feel like a short week.
0: Well, we had a busy week. We were out and about on Tuesday and Wednesday.
1: I thought it would go faster.
0: Yeah.
2: No. Faster.
1: But I don't know, Corey. It just feels weird. We've been talking about this all week. I just want to brush over it real fast. My hair. Okay, and we're going to talk more about it at 8:50, but I've been thinking about it quite often.
0: So let's just recap for the people that haven't tuned in earlier this week and heard Huggy's going to get a haircut.
1: Yes, I am.
0: He has an overgrown mullet mohawk right now that really has...
1: That's 6 inches past cool, according to Corey. I will never forget that. And that was kind of where it started. And that's...
0: Huggy asked me. He turns around and he goes, "Dude, how long is my hair in the back?" And without hesitation, I instantly said, 6 inches past cool.
1: Yes.
2: You're so mean.
1: Well, okay, that one hurt, Corey. I'm going to confess to the homies.
0: You got to admit
1: show.
0: That was
1: it
0: funny.
1: It was hilarious. All right? Yes, but in my soul, that's when I started looking for different haircuts. And I saw this one where it's a girl that has all these really cool designs. And I'm not talking about being shaved in. I'm talking about I was going to get my head shaved.
0: Not shaved, but like buzzed.
1: Yeah, buzzed. Platinum blonde. And then on the sides, it would be all these yellow smiley faces. Here's what I did yesterday. And we'll recap later. I have Snapchat.
2: Okay.
1: There are filters on Snapchat. One of the Snapchat filters, a bald Snapchat filter.
0: Oh.
1: I was just scrolling through looking for funny filters because I was just listening to tunes. I scrolled over the bald one and I said, "Oh." I told my girlfriend this yesterday and she was like, I don't know, she's mad at me or we're mad at each other or something, but she was just like, "Yep, I agree.
0: She agrees.
1: And she said, "Show me the picture." And I said, "This picture will never be shown.
0: It's that bad."
1: Dude, you
0: with no hair?
1: Yeah, no, it wasn't. It didn't look good on that one. It made my head look really round.
2: Well,
1: yeah.
2: You'd have some hair.
1: Yeah,
2: and no. You'd have distractions of the smiley face.
1: And that's also one of my things is my hairline is on the sides. I'm self-conscious about it. It's. But if I shave it and then right on the peak right here, how big of the smiley face is going to be? Am I just going to have one right in the front because that's all you can fit?
0: Yep.
1: So I just don't. I feel as if, homies of the show, you have persuaded me. I am getting something done.
0: You just don't know what yet?
1: No, I do. Me and Tommy Fox, who does our night show, his daughter's going to do it. And we went through certain photos, which she thinks would be cool.
0: Okay.
1: So it's going to be more tame. Why are you shaking your head?
2: I think you should stick to what you said you were going to do.
1: Natalie's
0: very influential in Huggy's life.
1: But
2: here's why. Okay, a filter is not... Very, very true.
0: Accurate.
1: I will show you, and then you tell me.
2: Yes. Well, show me right now so you can get my reaction.
1: I didn't screenshot it because I was so self-conscious.
2: Okay. Here's the thing. Maybe you can have them outline or make a new line for you on your head.
1: Outline of what?
2: Your hairline.
1: Hairline? I'm not going to Bosley. I'm not going to get your butt hairs grafted on my forehead.
2: You can. You can go to Turkey.
1: No, what kind of feathers are those?
2: No, a lot of men have been going to Turkey to get their hair transplanted.
1: Know,
2: my friend did that, and it looks
0: the country
2: so
0: of Turkey.
2: Good. Yes,
0: so they do it.
2: You just
0: Turkey.
2: See these bald men with little red spots all over their heads,
1: and
2: like
1: then
2: flying
1: how
2: back
1: long
2: home.
1: Is that? Where's the bald filter?
0: Oh boy, you got to post this on our story. Then if people want to see
1: it,
0: this.
1: On the story. Hold on, okay. I found it.
2: Okay, do it. Take a picture. Now, Snapchat filters, I haven't had Snapchat in probably 5 years.
1: No! No! No!
0: You should have seen the...
1: No!
2: Let me see it again.
1: No!
2: Okay, well, first of all, your head isn't shaped that way.
0: Yeah, and second of all, like, it looks like you have, like, complete, like, alopecia where
2: can you
0: have
2: put
0: zero
2: it up?
0: Hair anywhere.
2: Can you put it up? Like, the camera.
0: It also is taking away your facial hair, too.
2: Yeah. That's why. Maybe that's the issue. Never shave your face.
1: Hold on. This is horrible, guys.
0: Because Huggy has a beard and a mustache, too.
1: No! I look like a potato.
0: You do kind of look like a potato. Yeah,
1: I'll post it on our story.
0: I'll give you that. We got to see. This is...
1: Should I just post it on the Facebook page?
2: Yes.
0: No context whatsoever.
2: Just post it. Did it.
1: Got it done.
0: 5:36 on IXL.

0: That's Bella Kay with new music. It's called I Love It, I Love It, I Love It on WIXX. 647, sun is rising. Going to be a nice weekend ahead of us. And it's only 47 degrees. Maybe you're sipping on some warm coffee this morning. But if you have trouble sleeping at night, new research says that even a morning cup of coffee could be affecting your brain when you're sleeping at night and you're not getting as restful of sleep.
1: Because of the coffee.
0: Because of the caffeine in the coffee, which most people think that, oh yeah, caffeine wears off after a few hours. But now this new research says that it affects people's brain waves and it may be a reason behind people's poor nights of sleep.
1: Because I've been drinking coffee since I got sober every day.
0: And you drink nitro.
2: Yeah, well, no. Okay, so what I did today is I got a Big Buddy and I filled it up with iced coffee instead because the nitros ain't been working. I think my body has like adhered to it because that's all I've been. Go from here drinking 5 or 6 cups of coffee a day, and then I go home and I drink sparkling water, Italian specifically.
0: Does it have caffeine?
2: No, it doesn't. It's just water that's sparkling.
0: Oh,
2: it just winks at you sometimes when it goes down that gullet. But for some reason, I'm so glad because the amount of coffee I drink and then go sit in the studio. I thought 9 times out of 10 I would have bad sleep. Only one time this week when my girlfriend called me and my 22-inch subwoofer was on and it was all hooked up to my computer and she scared the crap out of me. Boom, boom, boom, boom, boom, boom. Oh, no.
0: Huggy had his phone hooked up to his computer and was hooked up to his massive speakers.
2: And I was passed out.
0: You were dead sleeping.
2: I was out cold.
0: I wish we could have had a camera to catch that moment.
2: Boom, boom. Boom, boom. It was not a vibe. It woke me and Stinks up.
3: I could see you both like,
0: Burr? It's like, and you like look up, you get up and you're looking around because you don't understand what's happening.
2: I didn't know what was going on. Even though I am taken and I have a girlfriend now, the stories about my life and things that happen outside of my relationship, I don't believe them myself.
0: I know. When you told me that story, I just keep playing it over in my head of you just flying up and it being
2: boom, boom.
0: So ungodly loud.
2: It's not funny, dude. You have
0: to change your sheets after that. 545, you're somber on WIXX.

0: 101 WIXX 550. Sun is rising on this beautiful Friday. It's 47 degrees right now. Pete's forecast for the weekend is coming up, looking pretty good. We had so much fun with our Be Right Back bangers on Wednesday that Huggy created about you, the homies, listeners of the show, that we're just had to play them back right now.
1: That time of the week where your dreams of having a song written about you can be made possible. It's Huggy's Be Right Back banger on 101 WIXX.
0: All right, Natalie, what are Be Right Back bangers all about for those of you that are just tuning in?
2: Be Right Back bangers is when you tell us your name, where you're from, and something interesting about yourself, and then Huggy will create a song from it on the fly.
3: Yep.
2: Who's our first one?
3: Our first one is a special one. Eunice, who's from Indonesia, and he's headed back.
0: Oh, nice.
3: A little slow ballad for you today.
0: Yeah. Emotional.
3: Yeah, yeah, yeah.

0: Come on.
1: You know, Eunice, thanks for being here. Hopefully you had a good time.
0: We love you.
1: Your parents, what are they called?
0: House parents, right?
1: I don't know what they're called.
2: Kind of foster family-ish type thing.
0: Yeah. Study abroad family?
1: What is it called?
0: We know what it's called. It's right there. Homies of the show, please text in quick.
1: Foreign exchange student parents.
0: Foreign exchange. Yes.
1: No, I don't think that's it either. Oh, that was great, though. We've never had a hosting family?
2: Host family. I think that's what it is.
0: Host family. There we go. Okay.
2: Yeah, they sent that in. He usually listens between 7:30 and 8, so that's pretty cool. Exchange family, host family. Yes, thank you.
1: Eunice.
2: That's the first time we've ever heard a ballad on a Be Right Back banger.
0: Uh-huh. Straight up ballad.
1: Yes, piano. And I wasn't even sad yesterday.
2: I know. Wow.
1: And I'm not that good at piano, so sorry.
2: Did you play that piano? Yeah. Is that you?
1: Most of the time I do. If you hear piano, I play the piano, yes. It's only four chords.
2: Still, though, that's pretty good.
1: Yeah, you didn't know I played piano like that?
2: I mean, I guess you play guitar, so everybody who plays guitar pretty much plays piano. Anyway, let's get back to Be Right Back banger number two. Now, we need your name, your town, something about you, and something interesting, and how you'll create a song, and you'll be able to hear a song about you on the radio in just a matter of moments.
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2: All right, these are songs all about you, something about yourself, your town.
0: Huggy, it's banger number two. Yep. Who is it about?
1: His name is Blake. He's from Michicott, and he leaves empty boxes in his cabinet.
2: I think that's funny. That's annoying and funny at the same time.
1: You can turn up the beat a little bit or no?

0: That's catchy. That's a catchy one.
1: Funny.
2: All right, come on, Blake. All right. Blake, I'm sorry. Get some food in your pantry, bro.
0: Yeah, come on, man. You got to take those boxes out.
2: Mm-hmm.
0: Nothing worse than going into a pantry to grab a
2: and
0: box of something.
2: It?
0: And there's nothing in there.
2: Yeah, where's my Pop-Tarts?
1: My roommate always is doing that.
0: Wait, your roommate?
2: It gets worse.
0: Wait a second.
2: Alice, that's your son.
1: Well...
0: Yeah.
2: That's your son.
1: Tomato, potato.
0: Happy birthday today to Hudson. He's 11 today from all your friends here at WIXX. It is 7:54. We got time for one more banger.
2: One more.
0: All right, one more banger. Song about you. You could still get a song about you on the radio here. Just text us your name, your town, something strange about yourself, something interesting to 31011.
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1: All right, this is the last and final Be Right Back banger of the week. 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
8: A warm one today, cooling off tomorrow. For today, sunny skies, high near 85. Mostly clear tonight, low 52. Tomorrow, mostly sunny, high 71. On Sunday, mostly sunny at a high near 80. From Fox 11, your station for severe weather coverage, I'm meteorologist Pete Potoniak on 101 WIXX. 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

0: Bruno Mars on 101 WIXX, 607 with Huggy, Natalie, and Corey. How warm is it outside right now? Not super warm, 47 degrees.
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0: I just drew a guy hula hooping. All right, we got Angie on the line from Two Rivers. Hi, Angie. How are you doing?
3: I am good, thank you.
0: Good, good, good. Are you ready to win $1,000?
3: Yes.
0: Hope so. You have a great weekend if you do. And we're going to give you 10 questions, 60 seconds, and say pass if you don't know the answer. And we'll skip past it and come back to it at the end as long as there's time, okay?
3: Okay.
0: Let's do it. Coming down in 3, 2, 1, go.
4: Which TV show popularized the phrase winter is coming?
3: Game of Thrones.
4: Who was known as the Maid of Orleans and led French troops during the Hundred Years' War?
3: Pass.
4: What racing game franchise features cars, banana peels, and blue shells?
3: Mario Kart.
4: What type of blood cells help your body fight infections?
3: White blood cells.
4: Who plays the character Will Turner in the film Pirates of the Caribbean?
3: Pass.
4: What is the term for a number that can only be divided by one and itself?
3: Prime.
4: What device measures the number of steps a person takes?
3: Pedometer.
4: Which mythical creature is depicted on the flag of Wales?
3: Poseidon?
4: No.
3: Pass.
4: What is the chemical symbol for gold?
0: Okay, there you go.
3: AU.
0: We'll give you AU. You came in just after the buzzer. Angie, that's 60 seconds.
5: A mythical creature, unlike my ex, this would be a dragon. Kind of the same thing. Pirates of the Caribbean, Will Turner was played by Orlando Bloom. And the Maid of Orleans, led by the French troops during the Hundred Years' War, Joan of Arc.
0: Angie, thank you. Did pretty good, though. You got quite a few correct. So nice job on that. Have a fantastic weekend. Thanks for playing.
3: Great. Thank you, guys.
0: All right. Take care. We appreciate you listening. 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
1: Last night, Atlas asked to watch a movie. Now, sometimes when he asks to watch a movie, it could be Pokemon. It could be some weird YouTube thing. This one I was not expecting. But apparently in his music class, they watched a little bit of snippets of it. And he loved it so much, he asked me to watch
0: this movie. Can I guess?
1: Sure.
0: The Sound of Music.
1: Yes.
0: Is it really?
1: Yes.
0: Oh.
1: He loved it.
0: No, I
1: love it.
0: You know what? I like that. I remember being, well, maybe a little bit older than him, mm-hmm. maybe a couple of years older than him, but I loved that show movie too when we got to watch it in music class.
2: Yes, to be completely honest with you, never seen it.
1: Okay.
2: Never?
1: Well, here's the thing. I never saw it either. And I only saw snippets of it, and I only know the songs of it because my mom used to sing it to me all the time. And Moulin Rouge, there's a lot of Sound of Music songs in there.
0: Oh, is there?
1: Yes.
0: Okay.
1: So we're watching it, and Atlas has a hard time sitting still, as you all know. This movie.
0: He's eight.
1: Sat still. He was so into it. There's one part, it was so cute. There's one part where the 16-year-old girl and the mailman kid, yep. they kiss for the very first time, and he goes, oh. Mom, they just kissed. And I was like, I know, right? It was so cute.
0: He's
1: like,
0: sweet, isn't
1: Mom,
0: it?
1: When I do my first kiss, it's going to be romantic. I was like, he was so into it. It was so cute.
2: He's not allowed to play with fire, so he can't make
1: I know. I know. And I was like, yes, you and me. Sometimes you have to ask. And he was like, and it was so funny. I said that. I was like, if you are going to kiss a girl, you have to ask her. And he goes, he didn't ask. And I said,
2: that's
1: fair.
2: Good point. That's yeah. a good point.
1: Now, I said, okay.
2: This
1: fair.
2: Is the movies that they show in school towards the end. I had a teacher who, and this is, there was a movie that he loved. I can't remember what movie it was in. But they showed the class. It was a teacher like him. They pulled the big TV screen in.
1: Yeah.
0: Yep.
2: And they started showing this movie. But I know this scene was in a movie, and I think he thought it was funny. He played us Cujo.
0: Cujo, the
2: Stephen
0: crazy
2: King
0: dog?
2: Movie that would, yeah. Would he,
1: oh.
2: Yeah.
0: The I dog like, that murders people?
2: Later on in life, I had seen a movie that was like that a teacher rolled in and all of a sudden all the sixth graders, the Cujo thing comes up. So I think he was trying to be funny, but I was like,

0: because my teacher loved the movie,
1: he tried to do that.
0: He tried to be funny and do that.
1: I get what you're saying.
0: But nobody knew the movie that the reference was coming from.
1: Does anybody know 31011, if you know the movie that Huggy's talking about? We'd love to hear from you. 31011. Text us on the Capital Credit Union text line. And I don't know, maybe I have to give up my man card for saying that I like The Sound of Music, but I do.
2: It's so great.
0: Say goodbye to...

0: Zara Larsson, Midnight Sun on 101 WIXX. I think we figured out the movie that Huggy was just asking about, where the teacher rolls in the movie to the students, and it's Cujo. Ghostbusters, yeah. Afterlife with Paul Rudd. The new Ghostbusters.
1: Which is also really good movie.
0: Is it? I haven't seen it yet. I've kind of wanted to.
1: You would like it. The second one, the Captain of the Freeze or whatever, not a vibe, but the new one, pretty good.
0: Hey, real quick, Hurling Clark Law Firm traffic. 29 westbound closed from the ramp from Wisconsin Highway 22 to Clark Drive because of a fire. That is in Shawano. So if you're in Shawano and you're trying to go on 29 west, you're going to see a little delay there. Hurling Clark Law Firm traffic alerts on WIXX.
2: Huggy, when you think a bachelorette party.
1: Bachelorette party?
2: Or bachelor party. Right. Where are some places that you think of right away in the top of your head?
1: Now, let me go ahead and say, OG's third floor Wednesday nights. That's where I used to exotic dance, but that was a lot of bachelorette parties.
0: What? Where was that, in Vegas?
1: Yeah.
2: That's how I made it.
1: Yeah. That was,
2: you're going to let the Green Bay ladies know there's a chance.
1: Oh, I went by Timmy Orchard. Everybody knows that.
2: Okay.
0: I thought you were just kidding. Apples.
2: Where is
0: Because you're picking apples?
2: Okay, quick, go. What are some cities, what are some things that you think of?
1: Nashville, because I know a lot of people go there and just do the bar thing.
2: Yes.
1: I'm going to go back to Vegas. Those are really the only two, somewhere in Florida.
2: Adult places,
1: yeah,
2: right?
1: Like places that have alcoholic beverages.
2: Right. Mm-hmm. Something for adults.
1: Yep.
2: Now, I have seen this trend happening over and over again, where people are having, mainly women, their bachelorette parties.

0: He's at Disney.
1: Disney?
0: And there's also this thing called Drinking Around the World at Epcot. Where they, you know, there's different places that you can visit around the world. And now there's drinks. And Disney now is catering more towards adults because they are realizing that more adults are coming to Disney.
1: There's a market for it.
0: If you look at any videos lately, you see more adults than children. And I get it. Sometimes people have more adults in their family, whatever. But it's weird to
1: me. Well, okay, think about this, though. I understand what it's weird, but where is the happiest place on earth?
0: Is it, though? Is it, though? People are adults are going into, like, so much debt going to Disney. It costs almost $1,000 a day just to go to Disney and eat. You know what I mean?
1: Yeah, like I had the full experience.
0: Maybe I'm jaded because, one, I've never been to Disney, so maybe there's some resentment there.
1: There's some deep down issues going
0: on. Deep issues. But two, I don't like drinking around children. I think it's weird. It's not my thing. And again, probably because of how I grew up. So like the happiest place on earth, like if I'm bringing Atlas there and there's a bachelorette party getting drunk and just like, the woo girls, you know what those are?
2: Woo!
0: Oh my gosh. Like, I don't know. Am I being a hater right now?
2: No.
0: Thank you.
1: Anybody listening? 31011. Has anybody been to a bachelor party? A bachelor party would be even weirder.
2: That would be even weirder.
1: That'd be a little strange
2: You're
1: bunch of bros.
2: You're riding around in the Lightning McQueen cars.
0: Yeah.
2: I love you, dude.
1: You and your bros.
2: Hey, man, I don't think you should do it. She kind of sucks, dude.
0: I don't know how families afford to go
2: They're on the teacups.
0: To Disney. Nonetheless, a whole bunch of older women. Now, I will give you the benefit of the doubt. If a group of women, like, they don't drink, they just want to have a safe, good time, and they love theme parks and riding rides and doing adventure stuff.
1: And maybe it's somebody like you who's never been to Disney, or maybe there's somebody in their party, or the bride has never been to Disney or something.
0: Yeah, I can see that. I still wouldn't want to go to
1: that's still an expensive weekend.
0: I would rather like go somewhere tropical or
2: like Vegas is expensive though too. You know,
1: do you think it's more expensive than Disney?
2: I think over the weekend, yeah.
1: Yeah.
2: Because it's probably the same amount of money. Yes.
0: Disney is one day and it's so expensive. Mm-hmm.
2: Yeah, I don't know. I don't think that's I think it's claimed to be the most magical place on earth.
0: There's a couple magical places in Vegas.
1: I bet there is, yeah.
2: Like OG's Wednesday nights, third floor for amateur night. Amateur night, dude, you make a lot of money. It's free to get in. You just have to toss a couple singies.
0: Okay, here's another discussion. Rob says, my buddy got kicked out of a wedding party for not going to a bachelor party in Nashville because of price.
1: Wow.
0: I don't think that's fair at all. I'll straight up tell someone if I can afford to go. No way.
2: No. I guess Dan from Kakana said Disney World now has Maui's tattoo.
1: So you can get tattoos at Disney?
2: How much do you think that is? Wow. And you can only get tribal tramp stamps.
0: The kids are getting tattoos?
1: No, but I mean, adults are. So that just goes to the point that you're making is that adults are actually Disney, more and more. They're catering to adults more and more.
0: They're catering more to adults, which means that adults have more money than children, obviously.
1: Obviously.
0: And if groups of adults are going to Disney and paying these high inflated prices, well, now screw the families, too. Because now they have to do that.
2: What about Epcot? How do you feel about you're drinking around the world with your girls?
0: I would not do that because I know there's a lot of children around and I just personally, I don't like being around children and being drunk. I don't like it.
1: Yeah.
2: I think that's when they're funnier.
0: The kids?
2: Because if they're babies, they're like little drunk me's anyway. They're walking around for the first time. They look like drunk old men.
1: So the drunk women would fit in a little better?
2: Yeah.
1: With all the toddlers trying to walk?
2: Yeah, dude. Don't worry. He learned how to walk from me.
0: All of a sudden, the toddlers leading the adults. The big toddlers.
2: The toddlers are walking them around the park, showing them where to go.
1: Yeah, they might after a few too many.
0: And maybe, like, some girls just can't handle their liquor. You get some girl in a group who just wants to fight and, you know,
1: you get
0: be
1: that
0: obnoxious.
1: Once in a while.
0: One that just strangles off and...
2: The only bachelor party, and I threw it, I got intoxicated. And it was the first time... and I blame my buddy Chad for this, but also I'm an addict. After a year of being clean and sober, I got drunk and I got kicked out of an adult establishment.
1: Oh no.
2: But dude, it was this big Samoan dude. Did I ever tell you this?
1: No.
2: Huge. And like, dude, he put me on his shoulder and walked me out of the club. Yeah. And I was like,
1: there was no use even fighting back.
2: Like, put me down and my legs are flailing around.
1: It's 6:28 here on WIXX. Meat Fest tickets. Maybe there'll be a little bachelorette party or a bachelor party at Meat Fest tomorrow.
0: Yeah.
2: So many jokes.
1: So many jokes there. You can win some free tickets at 6:40 or so. So stand by for that here on WIXX.
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15: A beautiful weekend ahead with a lot of sunshine. For today, sunny skies, warm, high near 85. Mostly clear tonight, low 52. Tomorrow, mostly sunny, cooler, high 71. On Sunday, mostly sunny skies and a high near 80. From Fox 11, your station for severe weather coverage, I'm meteorologist Pete Petoniak on 101 WIXX. 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
1: All right, thanks, Pete. 47 right now with the sunshine, 6:31. It's Pitbull and Lil Jon.

0: 7 on 101 WIXX. Huggy, Natalie, and Corey. Little Noah Kahan. Someone's flying away to see him live in Denver, thanks to Appleton International Airport, for free with WIXX's Pick Your Purse, presented by Capital Credit Union at 840. Our first purse winner of the day could be you if you text the word purse to 31011 and follow the link. Okay, I want you to think about this. How much does your social circle influence what you decide to eat? Your social circle, and especially with men, because there's this new study out that said that men think that eating a carnivore diet, which is only meat basically and animal products, is more masculine.
1: I think the amount of that type of protein, I mean, because we have Mike Dubord, our homie over here at a sister station, that dude is on the carnivore diet and he's
2: red.
1: Aggressive and red. Not aggressive in a bad way, but he's very like this. He gives me a Joe Rogan body vibe. You guys think about that?
2: Yeah.
1: He eats elk through his veins.
2: He's Mike Rogan.
0: Mike Rogan. So I started to think like, okay, when you think of things that only, you know, guys are supposed to eat or guys are really supposed to like to eat. Mm. And then there's other things that only girls are supposed to like to eat. And you think about those things that you might have in your diet that don't line up with what stereotypically your gender is supposed to like to eat.
1: Yeah, what's a girl dinner for you with your girls? You're having some more.
2: Well,
1: jobs.
2: See, our girl dinner is whatever we want. Sometimes it's McDonald's.
1: Well, I like
2: sometimes
1: that.
2: It's
1: I like
2: Pizza
1: that your,
2: Hut.
1: Your Christmas party's cool because you all bring some type of fast food.
2: Yeah. And I do like that.
1: It's a smorgasbord.
2: So what Huggy is talking about is each of my friends, we all in our group chat, there's about 10 of us. We all pick what fast food we're going to get a whole bunch of things from.
0: Oh, that's kind of
2: so,
0: cool.
2: So for example, I think I brought the McDonald's. So I brought 220 chicken nuggets, you four do. Large fries, all the sauces, and like so we had chicken nuggets, and then somebody brought tacos from Taco Bell, so all the individual like soft burritos and the soft shell and then hard shell and
0: that's
2: all
0: smart.
2: Of that, and then we had Panda Express, so we had the
0: that's a cool thing
2: all the things right. So I'm very fortunate now because for a long time and still a little bit suffered from body dysmorphia, and I couldn't eat what I wanted to during a certain relationship, right?
3: Awkward.
2: Yeah. But now, thank God, I have a man who loves when I eat and will eat anything with me.
0: Is that
2: a man's
0: fetish?
2: The man's a garbage disposal.
0: He's a garbage disposal.
2: Yeah. And luckily, I have an 8-year-old because I get to eat fun things and be creative. So
0: there's one.
2: I don't think they're. I mean, yeah, obviously, like girls are smaller and. You can't get the salad and blah, blah, blah. Shut up.
0: Right, but is that, yeah, that's what I wonder. Like, do women get self-conscious if you go out and you're just craving a big old steak?
2: Like, if I'm on a date for the first time with
0: you,
2: a man.
0: And you go on a date, I mean, you're almost always going to get salad, right?
2: Heck no, I'm getting the steak, the lobster, the mashed potatoes.
0: Are you really?
1: Let's rewind.
0: You're not.
1: Let's rewind.
0: You're really not.
1: Corey just said, what food? Salad.
2: Salad.
1: You eat more like a girl.
2: Yeah, you are on a girl dinner diet.
1: Yeah.
0: What does that mean?
2: When it's not even girl dinner. Girl dinner is like good stuff.
1: When you poop, it's just dust.
0: See, Krista says some girls might want a small, delicate salad. I want a steak and throw in some veggies for good measure. I'm never getting a salad just for a man.
2: Say it, girl.
0: I'm never getting a salad just for a man.
2: I do love a good crisp salad, but that's not the only thing that I am getting.
0: You know, it's the one thing that I get self-conscious
1: about eating
0: that I buy sometimes, although I've had to wean myself off of it because it's addictive and I eat way too much of it. We go to Costco and there's these giant bags of the Boom Chicka Pop popcorn.
2: Why are you embarrassed by that?
0: It's the kettle corn. It just seems to me, because I know that the company was created by a woman.
2: So?
0: And I feel like that is a product that is aimed primarily at women. And maybe I'm wrong. I love it. I can't stop eating it. And now it's in our house and I don't even touch it because I know once I start, I can't stop.
2: Yeah, but that's better for you than eating potato chips.
0: It 100% is.
1: Honestly.
0: Unless you have four bowls like I do.
1: And
0: I can't stop.
2: You're very sexist there.
1: Yeah, dude.
0: Oh, I know. That's the whole point of this conversation.
2: I'm scared to buy popcorn because a girl created it.
0: That's my whole point of this conversation, though. Are there foods that you feel like are you're embarrassed to eat or you don't feel comfortable eating because you think they're only for the opposite gender.
1: I'm self-conscious about eating hot dogs in public.
0: Well, that's because of other issues you have, Huggy, but don't worry. Like 8% of people have it. It's not a big deal.
2: You know what, though? You know what? I am too, actually.
0: What? Think about it.
2: Yeah, self-conscious eating hot dogs in public, especially if I'm with you two dummies.
0: Well, yeah. Okay, other things. 31011 on the Capital Credit Union text line. What are some other things that are like stereotypical, maybe ladies or maybe guys? Maybe you're like me and you order something and you're like, oh. Like if you go to a coffee place, a coffee shop, and you order a big, fancy whipped cream cover with sprinkles coffee and you see some big masculine guy walking out that just got out of the weight room. Like to me, that would be strange and you don't see that very often.
2: I just remembered a story. My friend Sarah, when she was dating around, she used to judge men. If they took her to a nice place and they ordered chicken, she would assume that they were poor. She was
0: really?
2: Like, oh, he's a chicken or pasta. If it wasn't like the actual steak,
0: like the $48
2: steak, she would assume that he was poor. And I'm like, that's so messed up.
0: Katie from DePere makes a good point. And look, I don't disagree with you, Katie, at all. She said there shouldn't be anything embarrassing about food. It's meant to be enjoyed. And look, there's a lot of people that would just love to have any kind of food. And we totally understand that. Mm. But my point is that just with culture now, there are foods I think that some of us get a little bit.
1: Yeah.
0: Self-conscious
1: by the way, it's now Huggy, Natalie, and Quinoa Corey.
0: Quinoa Corey.
2: That's funny. That logistic or that mentality of you have to eat certain things, I think it's so early 2000s, and now women just don't care, and they'll eat whatever the hell they want, and I love that for them.
0: Yeah, good. How about some Meat Fest tickets, since we're talking about this?
1: Meat? Are you coming with me? Did you decide?
0: I don't know.
1: All right, you won't.
0: I haven't decided yet.
2: Oh, my gosh. Get outside. I say that as I never go outside.
0: Right. I know. Miss Curmudgeon over there. All right. Let's give away some Meat Fest tickets right now. Who wants to go tomorrow to Meat Fest? 920-406-1011. That's 920-406-1011. Your chance to win Meat Fest tickets right now. 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
0: All right, 647 with Meat Fest at the Resch Expo tomorrow. Let's give away some tickets. We've got Sierra from Lena on the line. Hi, Sierra.
14: Hello.
0: And then you're going to be playing against Cutie Judy from Green Bay. Hi, Judy.
1: Judy with the booty.
14: Good.
0: Judy's very Good reluctant morning. To play this game, but we're going to play anyway. This is called the Match Game. We just started it this week. So kind of goes with how well you know the personalities of us three radio hosts on WIXX, Huggy, Natalie, and Corey. Here we go. Number one, Natalie.
2: Number one, this past week.
0: Oh, wait. All we have to do, we have to explain the game. You just have to fill in the blank, all right? And if you match one of our answers, you get that point, okay? Sierra, you're first.
2: This past winter, Huggy tried ice fishing on Lake Winnebago for the first time. He got kicked out of the shanty when he blank.
0: Fill in the blank, Sierra. Why did Huggy get kicked out of the shanty when he went ice fishing on Lake Winnebago for the first time this?
14: From laughing?
1: Wow.
0: Laughing. Okay, laughing. Wow. She says laughing.
2: Scared all the fish away.
0: I said he got kicked out of the shanty when he forgot to zip up his pants.
1: Well,
2: that's not bait.
1: Technically worm.
0: Natalie?
2: All right. I said he got kicked out of the shanty when he farted.
1: Oh. The old fishing fart.
0: Huggy?
1: I said I got kicked out of the shanty when I ate the raw fish and used the scales to make a headband.
0: Sorry, Sierra. You were close. Sometimes the logical answers aren't the best. Judy, you're up next. At okay. Bay Beach, Natalie once screamed so loud on the blank that three seagulls immediately flew to Michigan. At Bay Beach, Natalie once screamed so loud on the blank that three seagulls immediately flew to Michigan. Fill in the blank, Judy.
14: Zippin' Pippin.
0: The okay. Zippin' Pippin. Okay. All right. Huggy, what you got?
1: I said the little train.
0: That is the scary
1: train,
0: one.
1: Yeah.
0: Natalie? Oh, wait. I got to do mine first.
1: Mm-hmm.
0: I said the bumper cars. You know?
2: That's true.
0: Back.
2: Yeah.
1: Oh, she's screaming because she's in pain.
2: Yeah.
0: Yeah. Okay.
2: I said the Zippin' Pippin.
0: Hey! Oh,
1: okay. Yay. That's one on the board.
0: Judy, you got 1 point. All right, Sierra, you're up next. Huggy?
1: Corey left the last Packers game. He went...
0: What?
1: Corey left the Packers game at the beginning of the fourth quarter because...
0: Blank.
14: There was a basketball game on.
0: There was a basketball
2: smart.
0: Game on.
2: Okay.
0: Very good. Natalie?
2: Because he wanted to beat the traffic. Mm. Seems like a very dad thing.
0: All right. Huggy?
1: Because he's boring. He went home to watch his paint dry.
2: All right, Corey.
0: So I matched with Natalie. I said because he wanted to beat traffic, but
2: woo!
0: Not because there was no, like, you know what? That was
2: I
0: a pretty
2: my fault,
0: that was a pretty good guess though.
14: Oh my gosh.
0: Judy, you're up next. Natalie.
2: All right. This says last year Huggy got to go backstage at Summerfest because of his blank.
14: His sparkling personality.
0: Mm-hmm. Okay. I said because of his epic tank top.
1: Okay.
2: I said because of his Be Right Back bangers.
1: Okay.
0: Oh, yeah.
1: You want me to tell you mine?
0: Huggy, yep. What'd you say?
1: I said because of my protruding breasts.
0: Wow. All right, Sierra, this is your last chance. You ready?
14: Oh, no. Okay.
0: Natalie's idea of roughing it up north is going camping without her blank.
14: Oh, no. Cell phone?
0: Without her cell phone.
2: That's a great one.
0: Okay, Huggy?
1: She is going camping without her leather pants. We were just talking about those the other day at one of the charity softball games when you got dressed up in leather pants and you and one of our part-timers was shaking the butt. You remember that? All right.
0: I said without her Keurig.
2: Oh, my Keurig
0: Without
2: coffee.
0: Her Keurig coffee maker.
1: Well, how's she going to make coffee?
2: I said without my chapstick.
0: Without her chapstick. Oh, all right. Well, Sierra, thank you so much for playing. But Judy is the winner. Congratulations.
14: Yay.
0: Have a great weekend, Sierra. Thanks for listening.
1: Judy with the booty.
0: Judy, congratulations. You're going to Meat Fest tomorrow.
14: Cool.
0: At the Resh with WIX.
1: Dude, I'll see you there.
0: Yeah, Huggy will be there. You won't miss him.
2: So
0: he'll be the
2: Corey.
0: Guy making a lot of noise.
14: Maybe I won't go.
0: Oh. Goodbye. Hang on, Judy. Don't go anywhere.
1: Not you.
0: Get some more info. It is 6:52 with Alex Warren. Here's Fever Dream on 101 WIXX.

0: Fever Dream, Alex Warren on WIXX. We just give away tickets for Meat Fest tomorrow at the Resch, where you get to sample a whole bunch of meats. There's a beer garden. There's a kids area. It's going to be a ton of fun. The weather should be pretty nice for it, too. Pete will fill us in on that here in a couple of minutes. Emily from Two Rivers just texted into 31011 because we were talking about things that you maybe are self-conscious of eating based on your gender, which really shouldn't be, but it kind of is. She said bone-in wings. Every time I eat bone-in wings, I feel like I'm an animal.
1: I can see that.
2: Is that where you get boneless, Nat?
1: Well, yes, because for a girl, if she has her makeup done and lipstick on, that could smear it.
0: Yeah.
1: That could be a thing. But if I'm with my girlfriends, I'm ripping that leg apart.
0: So you don't care
1: at
0: that point?
1: I don't care.
0: Okay.
2: I don't know. I'm a person that likes the natural beauty. Go on a date with me without makeup on, let's eat some wings. And I would love that to be every single day.
0: What would be, okay, Huggy, what would be the ideal dish for a first date to order?
2: Bubblegum. You go to the local gas station, you get an energy drink, and you have a bubblegum blowing contest.
0: That would be the first day.
1: Yeah, you've done that before.
2: A big bag of Hubba Bubba. Yeah, but I haven't done it successfully. Everybody thought that was weird.
0: Well, maybe that's not the best idea then, Huggy.
2: Just what, you want me to go get pasta? There.
0: Yeah.
2: I want to sit across from Ashley, my girlfriend, and watch her eat ribs.
0: Ribs?
2: Because then, she does. Yeah. That's the thing, is she's a rib eater.
0: Gets right into him.
2: Yeah, gets right into him, has a little barbecue sauce in the corner of her mouth. I'm just like, come here, baby. Later on, it tastes like barbecue all night. Try some barbecue stuff on that butt.
0: Turn into Elvis Presley.
2: Thank you very much.
0: 657 on WIXX. Hey, $1,000 minute. Let's play along. 7:05. And it's a Freak Out Friday. We want to know what you're freaking out about for the weekend. Excited? Nervous? Natalie is nervous about one specific thing that might be too much information. We'll share right around 7:40.
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6: 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You can do that during June Dairy Month. 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
12: A warm one today, cooling off tomorrow. For today, sunny skies, high near 85. Mostly clear tonight, low 52. Tomorrow, mostly sunny, high 71. On Sunday, mostly sunny and a high near 80. From Fox 11, your station for severe weather coverage, I'm meteorologist Pete Potoniak on 101 WIXX. 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
0: All right, thanks, Pete. 47 now. It's straight up 7 o'clock. We've been talking about wings and meat and all that stuff. Got me hungry for some barbecue, and it reminded me that we're going to be taking some friends of ours, and it could be you, out to lunch at Parker John's Barbecue and Pizza.
2: Yeah, over at PJ's. I'm going to try something different this time because I always get the smoked wings, but I say that every week, and I just like the wings.
0: They're so good.
2: Oh, my God. They're smoked, baby!
1: Yeah. I want the pizza again. The pizza is so crispy and delicious.
2: We should split a six-pack of wings, and then we'll get a pizza.
0: You gotta try the pizza that has the pulled pork and the coleslaw on top of the pizza. It's one of the best pizza I've ever had in my life. Parker John's. By the way, okay, if that sounds good to you, you want to come out and have lunch with us for free, you and three friends, text BBQ to 31011 and follow the link. 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

0: 101 WIXX, Hurley Clark Law Firm traffic alert. If you're in Shawano and you're trying to head west on 29, you're going to have a little bit of a backup. They've actually closed the freeway, the highway, I should say, from Business 29 back to the 22 exit there on 29 heading west. Hurley Clark Law Firm traffic alert. There was an accident and a fire, I believe, on the road that's causing that to be closed. So a little bit of a delay on 29 west in Shawano. From your friends here at WIXX. Okay, we're not quite to 7:05 yet, so I feel bad pulling the trigger before 7:05. We've got Candy on the line with us. Hi, Candy, by the way. She's going to play $1,000 Minute with us. Hi, Candy.
1: Good morning.
0: What's up, girl? Candy is on a mission. And tell Huggy, especially, because you'll be interested in this. What's your mission, Candy?
1: I am on a mission to go to all of the MLB ballparks.
2: Oh, my dad did that.
3: Mm-hmm.
2: The only one he hasn't done is the new one in Texas. I don't remember which place it is, but he's been to every single one. Yeah.
1: How many
0: have you been to, Candy?
1: I've been to 10.
0: Okay, so you're just kind of starting. Which has been your favorite one so far?
1: Actually, Pittsburgh. Pirates Stadium.
2: Okay.
1: Yes.
2: Yeah. My dad says Boston, and I really liked the San Francisco because it's right in the bay.
0: Yeah, it's right in the water. Yes. Isn't the one in Pittsburgh right on the river, too?
2: I've never been?
1: Yes,
0: that's pretty cool.
1: But the entire stadium is like a suite. When you're walking to your seat, everything's carpeted. It's air-conditioned.
0: Wow.
1: There's pool tables. You can play a pool. You can hang out in recliners.
0: Dang.
1: Yeah, it's super, super nice.
2: So it's not the Pits.
0: It's not. All right, it's 7:05. Let's see if we can give you $1,000, Candy.
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0: Candy, have you ever played the game live on the radio before?
1: I have not. I'm super nervous.
0: Super. Did you tell anybody you're playing, or you're like nervous because you don't want to screw up and look stupid in front of everyone?
1: Yes, pretty much.
0: It's either one of the two. Either people like brag about that they're playing, or they don't want anybody to know. So, Candy and Appleton will keep you anonymous with your last name at least. 10 questions, 60 seconds. If you don't know the answer, just say pass. We'll skip past it, come back to it at the end if there's time, okay?
1: Okay.
0: Let's do this. Coming down in 3, 2, 1. One, go.
3: In Friends, what does Ross famously yell when trying to move a couch?
1: Pivot.
3: What did the Wright brothers invent?
1: Pass.
3: What type of pasta is shaped like a small rice grains?
1: Pass.
3: What type of hat is associated with the 1920s gangster style?
1: Pass.
3: What is the name of Mario's brother in Super Mario?
1: Luigi.
3: What planet is closest to the sun?
1: Saturn, Pluto, Uranus.
3: Nope.
1: Mars.
3: Nope.
1: Pass.
3: What popular soda was originally invented as a mixer for whiskey?
1: Pass.
3: What instrument does musical artist Lizzo famously play?
1: Pass.
3: Name one team in the 2026 NBA Western Conference Finals.
1: OKC.
3: What empire was ruled by Julius Caesar?
2: Oh, that's 60, baby.
0: That's 60. Do you know that one?
1: Holy cow. No. Roman?
0: Yes.
2: Yeah, we'll give it to you. All right, Lizzo plays the flute. Originally invented for a whiskey mixer is Mountain Dew. I did not know that one. Planet closest to the sun. No, it's not Uranus. It is Mercury. A fedora is...
0: I knew that was on the way.
2: A fedora is associated in the 1920s with the gangsters. Orzo. Orzo is the small grains of rice that are pasta. And the Wright brothers invented the aeroplane.
0: See, sometimes it's easier once you come back around to them.
1: Yeah.
0: Hey, Candy, don't worry, you didn't win. But we have a prize for you. And it's good.
1: Yay.
0: We've got a 4-pack of tickets to go check out some Wisconsin Timber Rattlers baseball.
1: Yay! Woo! Nice.
0: They're in the middle of a big homestand right now. In fact, this weekend, they have those fireworks after the games tonight. Tomorrow, tonight's Bark at the Park. Bring your dog to the ballpark. And tomorrow is Huggy's favorite night of the year.
6: Harry Potter night.
0: Harry Potter night at the ballpark. So
2: Bellyamas.
0: Hang on the line. 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

0: Miles Smith on 101 WIXX 715. Sun is shining. It's going to be a nice warm Friday. We've got temperatures going to be in the low 80s. It's 50 right now in Green Bay at WIXX.
1: 31 days is good. If you looked at the calendar, rent's almost due. So that means Mental Health Awareness Month is coming to a close. And I say that with quotes because we should be fighting the stigma and talking about our feelings. And if you want to feel a little better about yourself, let me toss this out there. And this is something I did.
0: Okay.
1: It's called pet therapy. But you don't have to have a pet. You can go to a shelter. You can, like, walk a dog. You can play with a kid.
0: Don't shelters always look for people to, like, help volunteer and take care of the animals?
1: Yep. Especially the ones out here. There's one, the Circle Kennel Club that I go to sometimes for stinks. And he loves it there.
0: Yeah.
1: But I don't let him play with the other dogs. Because I don't want him to get bit.
0: Oh, because he's such a big dummy. I mean, he's such a lover.
1: And I don't know those other dogs.
0: He's such a big lover.
1: Yeah, he keeps staring at him. He's being weird. And that's the thing. If you want something weird in your house, go ahead and put a live wild animal that you think you trained.
2: That's
1: Natalie can contest.
0: But that is the tip, though, right?
1: Yes, the tip is to go out there. You can visit a farm. It's basically healing the animals, too, if they are, you know, battered and bruised. And
0: it'd be helpful for them, too.
1: It's scary at first, but if you come consistently and hang out with those dogs, they're going to love you, and you're going to feel that love because it's unconditional, man, and that's going to help your mental health.
0: It's helped you a lot, hasn't it?
1: Oh, dude, if I didn't have stinks, you know, he saw me go through a little bit of an alcohol phase there, but that wasn't much. That wasn't really anything like the Kokana.
0: Yeah, the other things. Yeah, the substances.
1: So, yeah, get a pet, dude. Corey, get Stanley.
0: I know.
1: Okay, you got so happy the other day when you saw a wiener dog at the farmer's
0: market.
1: It was
0: a mini dachshund. Yes. It was tiny. His name was Elliot.
1: And he couldn't walk. Like, he could walk, but it looked like he was hopping because his legs were so small. You know what's wild is I see Corey with a Great Dane because it fits his body.
0: No, mini.
2: Yeah, you kind of got a Great Dane head.
1: Yeah.
0: Well, thanks, I think. No.
1: When you take your headphones off, you got these floppy Great Dane ears.
0: Okay.
2: No, they're not floppy.
1: No. It's just like, stick your tongue out real quick and go.
2: Same. Oh.
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1: Ladies and gentlemen, boys and girls, I have something I found out on the internet and I need to speak about it.
0: Okay.
1: It is called bi-weekly beef.
2: Boina?
0: Oh boy.
2: Boina?
1: So here's what it is.
0: Are we talking meat fest?
2: Yeah, are we talking meat fest
1: again?
2: A lot of meat talk today.
1: I know. No, bi-weekly beef is when couples, whether you're married, engaged, just dating, they set up specific times bi-weekly to get all their arguments, complaints, and concerns out. I thought that was genius.
0: Wow.
1: So like you and your wife, every other Wednesday at 6 p.m. will have your bi-weekly beef. You talk about everything that you're irritated with, what she did, what you did,
0: yeah,
1: what you want to do, what you're frustrated with. It all comes out that day, that time. And you can't express any of it prior.
2: I don't like this.
0: I don't know if that's good or not.
1: So
0: maybe.
2: Because, okay, do you get it out and not talk about it again? Because
1: that depends on your solutions.
2: Yeah, it's, well, what if there's no solution? Then you're just going to bed angry.
1: And that's some of the arguments. People say you should never go to bed angry.
0: But either way, you're going to go to bed angry, whether you bring it up right when it's an issue or you wait until the specific time, right?
1: Right.
2: I cheated on you with my buddy Daryl, or your buddy Daryl. How do you feel about that beef? Well, you could go either way.
1: That's infidelity.
2: Yeah, but you gotta come clean
0: with
2: it.
0: That's a big one.
1: I think we're talking to like the little... This is like, you didn't take the garbage out when you said you would. I had to do this for the kids.
2: Well, that's because I knew.
1: You don't pick up your clothes. You know, like little tips like that.
2: Streaks in your undies.
0: Okay.
2: Yeah. Well, okay, there are a lot of little things. Like yesterday... It carried over into the evening, me and Ashley Tiffin.
0: We kind of made you guys get in a fight yesterday.
1: Yeah. That was funny.
2: No, it wasn't, because I had to hear about
1: it
2: all day.
1: You were so serious about it.
0: You were mad for a while.
2: I was mad just because we were talking about giving your significant other's parents your phone number. When is the right time? Well, I, beknownst to me, I kind of knew, but I asked politely. Not, is that what it was?
1: Unbeknownst.
0: You're close.
2: Okay.
0: You're close.
2: But I had no idea, and I remember it specifically, and I told her about this yesterday. I asked, my dad was like, I'm going to need your phone number. And I said, no, this is not a thing. And I walked away to go talk to somebody, and apparently they

0: exchanged phone numbers and they were talking. Now, I let her know the reasoning behind my PTSD for that, and she understood. Did she understand later in the evening when I was making this sick banger? No. And we got into a tiff again, and it wasn't a big tiff.
1: But it wasn't
0: tiff,
1: a fight, it was
0: one.
1: A tiff.
2: No. So you're That's scheduling good. Your fights on Wednesdays.
0: It was yesterday Wednesday?
1: No.
0: yesterday was Thursday, you dummy.
2: Oh, today's Friday. Oopsie. My bad.
3: Goodbye.
2: Okay, well, I think scheduling the beef is kind of funny.
0: Funny?
2: Well, yeah, it depends on what the beef is. Like, if it's just little concerns or complaints.
1: Yeah.
2: That's fine.
0: So what day is it for you and Thomas? Every day?
2: No, I would say like maybe every, I think Wednesday or Thursday is a good time. But we don't have complications like that.
0: It's because you guys live far away.
1: Yeah, you live in a different state. Mm-hmm. She will remember whatever you say and bring it up always. Somebody said it's
2: a bad idea.
1: That's
2: definitely a guy texting.
1: Yeah, definitely a guy. But I don't know. Either way, though. I mean, whether you bring it up right away or whether you wait until a specific time. I guess I like it because... if you're capable of doing this, now, it might seem easier than it actually is in theory, mm-hmm. but if you're capable of suppressing your frustrations for up to a week, I mean, think about it. If your day that you've set is Wednesday afternoon at 5:30, we're going to talk about our problems, mm-hmm. but something happens on Thursday morning, you have to wait all the way till that next Wednesday. If you can suppress that anger and not hold on to it. See, I think that's a tough thing for most people to do, though.
2: I probably couldn't do it because I'm so confrontational.
1: Yeah. You're not
2: and not in a bad way.
1: No, you're very direct.
2: I'm very direct. Yeah. If something is bothering me or somebody made me feel a certain way, I'm going right to the source. I don't let it fester.
1: Brandon from Green Bay disagrees with us. He says you should be able to express your feelings at any time in a healthy relationship.
2: Okay. Yes. And the original reason why this woman was talking about her biweekly beef is because they both travel for work.
1: Oh.
2: So when little things happen and they're traveling, they come together on certain days and times, whether they talk about it over the phone or they talk about it in person if they're together. But that's essentially why they started doing the biweekly beef meetings. Now, I can kind of see that, but he's right. In a normal relationship, you should be able to just talk it out.
1: That makes more sense when you're traveling, you don't see each other all the time.
0: Yeah, when you're not around each other 24/7 and she or he is watching the kids.
2: Yeah.
0: All the time. And you can't go out and do your hobbies because he's away for quote unquote work. You never know.
2: Ooh.
0: You never know.
1: You guys are thinking it's scandalous.
0: I'm thinking scandal.
1: You already got scandal. So real quick, Huggy, back to your situation with your little tiff with Ashley. Explain to people though the reason why you don't want your significant other to have your parents' cell phone numbers.
0: I'm just going to go ahead and say nothing. If my dad's listening, I'm sorry. You're a little nosy, bro. Love you to death, but you get a cell phone number and I guess I saw the screenshots of my dad and my girlfriend texting and she was being very nice and like saying, hey, I'm thinking about you, blah, blah, blah.
1: So it made you feel better?
0: It made me feel a little bit better because my dad, you know, we're going through some things as a family, but he didn't respond like he would normally respond. So I think that he was just busy, but I have this PTSD because right before I went to rehab, I knew that Ice, my ex-girlfriend who was on VH1 Flavor of Love, she had my dad's number and they were conversing about it.
1: And that was because you had something going on in your life.
0: I had something
1: going on,
0: but the thing is then she passed her number, she passed his number off to my boss. So there's just a long strain of things in order to get me to go to rehab. No, dude, I needed help for sure. Did I think it needed to? No, I needed to come up with my own reasoning to be able to tell my dad that I was addicted.
1: So you were insecure at that time.
0: I went into fight or flight mode there. And mm-hmm. I know like some people may think that I was being mean yesterday, but my PTSD kicked in and I didn't want that to happen with this healthy relationship that I'm currently
1: in. I will say though that, you know, we talked later and your string of communication with your girlfriend about like telling her why you feel that way was good. And
0: it took a minute.
1: You came to an understanding.
0: It took a minute. And I see where she was coming from. She thought I was hiding, and I didn't agree with this. She thought I was hiding a relationship between my parents and her. And being that we've been dating for quite some time, I don't want her to feel like that because I have communication with her hot mom and Henry. So, but just in case something did happen, she said, do you want me to call your boss to contact your parents or do you just want me to go straight to the source? And I was like, well, I think Corey should just have the numbers. That was a me thing because I was already heated about it because she was arguing. But we communicated and
1: good.
0: I'm glad that we did. And she was probably still mad at me that night. But, you know, it's fine.
1: Sarah from Appleton says, my husband and I call these meetings when we get together and discuss our problems, state of the unions.
2: Yes.
1: Let's have a state of the union meeting, honey.
2: Love that. Honey.
1: All right.
0: A state of the union.
1: State of the union. 729 on WIXX. On the way, it is Natalie's Hit List.
2: And the back rooms are back, baby.
0: Yes.
2: We're going to talk about it next.
1: All right, hang on.
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11: A beautiful weekend ahead with a lot of sunshine. For today, sunny skies, warm, high near 85. Mostly clear tonight, low 52. Tomorrow, mostly sunny, cooler, high 71. On Sunday, mostly sunny skies and a high near 80. From Fox 11, your station for severe weather coverage, I'm meteorologist Pete Petoniak on 101 WIXX. Now back to Huggy, Natalie, and Corey.

0: Young Blood, that zombie on 101 WIXX. It's Huggy, Natalie, and Corey. It is 50 degrees here on this Friday.
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2: Brought to you by our friends at Habish, Habisham Road, Sierra. Nicolas Cage says he's finally made his stage name official. The Oscar-winning actor born Nicolas Coppola. Legally changed his name to Nicolas Cage last year after using it professionally for decades.
3: I watched his son drink a vial of blood on his 21st birthday.
2: Whoa. I love that.
0: That's weird. It's
2: very Hollywood of him.
3: He's in a Norwegian death metal band.
0: I did hear that.
3: Yeah.
0: You're not even lying about that.
3: No, I'm not.
0: Wow.
2: A new TV series about Celine Dion's childhood is moving forward with her brother, Jacques Dion, serving as a producer. Celine Dion's family is backing its first dramatized TV series about her childhood, offering the behind-the-scenes look at the upbringing that launched one of music's biggest career.
3: What was his name?
2: Jacques.
0: Is that how you pronounce it? I really don't
2: know. No, it's not.
0: Is it Jacques?
2: Yeah. Yes.
3: No, Jacques.
2: Jacques. Like Jacques Lou?
0: I like Jacques.
3: Jacques. I love you. I'm sorry.
2: The Backrooms movie is a horror film from YouTube creator turned director Kane Parsons. It should earn $40 million to $50 million in its opening weekend this weekend based on Parsons' hit web series Backrooms follows a therapist patient who shares his discovery of a dimension beyond reality. When the patient disappears, his therapist ventures into the unknown to rescue him. Now, the origin of this picture is actually from a building in Oshkosh. It has now been renovated, so the back rooms are not there anymore. No, but I remember Atlas figured out about the back rooms like a long time ago, and my brother randomly was telling him the story of it. It was really weird. It's like an obsession.
0: It's so weird, though. If you're not familiar with it, it was a meme that kind of got popular online, and it was just a very simple picture of an empty, completely empty office building with like a yellowish.
3: Well, no, that didn't they? Didn't you got to tell the lore, because didn't they find it behind something?
2: Yes. So somebody did get it. They were renovating something, and it was part of one of the rooms in the basement that a contractor found, and he took a picture of it and posted it on like, what was it? Something Pasta.
0: Yeah.
2: What's that website?
0: It was like 2002 when it happened.
2: Yeah,
0: though.
2: 2002. Like the original picture. So then people started to figure out, they wanted to know where this original picture came from. And it was this lore of like Discord trying to find where this original picture came from. They found out that it was from a Hobby Lobby in Oshkosh, Wisconsin.
0: Yeah, it was Hobby Town, I think it's called.
2: Yes,
0: Hobby Town.
2: But by the time that people wanted to go there and take pictures, it was renovated. There is a video on YouTube, I believe, about the back rooms and what it looks like now.
0: And now the back rooms is a movie. It's supposed to be
2: huge. But I love the internet and how you can make lore out of anything.
0: Pretty cool. 7:39, that is Natalie's hit list. Thanks to our friends at Habish, Habish and Rotier, National Reputation, Hometown Service. It's a Freak Out Friday. What are you excited or nervous about heading into the weekend? We want to hear from you. 920-406-1011 is the phone number. That's 406-1011. 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Natalie's got something she's a little nervous about. Might be TMI. We'll find out next.

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1: All I do is win.
0: Oh, yeah. Wait a second. That's weekend wins. I put the wrong
2: one. It's close. You want me to sling it?
0: Nope. I got it. Ready?
2: All right. Let's do it, baby.
0: We're going to do the intro. Here, I'm thinking it's Monday already.
2: You ready?
3: 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With Hugging Natalie and Corey on 101 WIXX.
2: Freak Out. What you getting into this weekend? Are you excited? Are you nervous? We want to know all about it. Go ahead and hit us up 31011 over on the Shy Guy line, powered by Capital Credit Union, or 406-1011. That is a phone number, okay? We love voices, except for Corey's. Oh, yes. Mad at him today.
0: Ouch.
2: I'm being a jerk, sorry.
0: Yeah, you are kind of mean to me today.
2: I know, sorry.
0: Come over and give me another back rub. That felt good.
2: Mm-hmm. Yeah. In the front?
0: Yep, sure.
4: Our little Lucy just called and said she was freaking out about going on her field trip today. She's going like three places.
0: Yeah, my kids went to Bay Beach yesterday.
4: There's tons
0: of schools. Yeah, the last week of school, there's like tons of
2: schools. That's a perfect place to go.
4: Yes.
0: Great
4: it's
0: day.
4: It's cheap, too.
0: They spent like 4 hours there.
4: All right, guys, I have a confession. I don't know if I was going to say this.
0: This is TMI,
4: but it's also survival of the fittest right now. So I am getting on a flight today at around 1:30. Now, I wasn't really expecting to get on this flight. I didn't realize it until last night. I was getting on one. So, yes, before I get my period, I like to kind of cleanse things out. And I take this probiotic that's called InnoCleanse. And if you know, when you take it, typically, you just got to go right away. And it's like a monster comes out of you. Okay? Like, it's diabolical. But you feel great afterwards.
0: Right.
4: So,
2: a monster.
4: It has a
2: personality.
4: Yeah, personality.
2: Oh, a personality.
4: Yeah. So I took it yesterday, and then my boyfriend Thomas calls me, and we're talking about things. We're celebrating certain things, and he's like, I want to take you out to dinner. So he got a flight for me to come that weekend, which is great. And so the first thing I think of is, oh no, I took this InnoCleanse.
0: Because you're gonna be on the airplane when it hits.
4: That's the thing. Usually it hits right away. It hasn't hit yet.
0: Oh boy.
4: And I thought it was gonna hit during this show. It hasn't hit yet. And I have to get on a flight at 2 o'clock today. And I'm thinking, I don't wanna be the person that creates a headline of a plane needing to do an emergency landing because somebody
0: Had an accident. Couldn't make it to the bathroom.
4: It's going
0: to
4: be my luck where we're like stuck on the tarmac or we're going up and you can't like buckle. I feel like I should tell the flight attendant like, hey, I have some issues going on. I might need to. But then they might not let me fly.
0: Then you're
4: going
0: to have to stay home. Yeah.
4: What if that happens? They have to do an emergency.
2: It's no longer Huggy Natalie and Corey. It's Huggy Shadily and Corey.
4: But I'm just wondering like that. Pray for me, guys.
0: We'll have some good stories on Monday nonetheless. All right, 31011, Freak Out Friday, freaking out. It's my last day of school today for students. Yeah.
2: All right, Cowboy and Bondewell. Hey, this is Cowboy. Freaking out because we're going to Meat Fest tomorrow.
4: Dan says, going to Road America to watch some motorcycle races all weekend.
0: Yeah. Good luck to the 10U Gold Boys Baseball in their tournament. Woo! That's Menominee. Good luck, boys.
2: Bias Maria from Green Lake. We leave for our road trip to Florida Saturday night. The drive always makes me nervous, but we're all really excited
0: stop
2: to get away.
0: Stop at Bucky's.
4: Wow.
0: Hello, Bucky's. Stop with your Bucky's.
4: All right, Nick said, two oldest boys last rugby tackle tournament this weekend. Then they are off to Alaska with Grandpa this summer.
0: Wow.
2: Somebody's asking what the product is again. Natalie?
4: On Amazon, it's called InnoCleanse. It's a black and blue bottle.
0: That sounds dangerous.
2: You should do this because I've been doing this, and I only do it on the weekends. And what you had done for your colonoscopy, I got that magnesium citrate.
0: So you drink it, and then you just...
2: I'm trying to cleanse out my body, dude.
0: Yeah, well, it's not a bad thing. It does feel really good. Tammy. Yeah, you do. My granddaughter, Haley, graduated from Pulaski on Wednesday, and her party is tomorrow. Congrats to all the graduates.
4: Nicole said, freaking out today because it is my last day at my current job and I start a new one on Tuesday.
2: All right.
0: Somebody said, Natalie, two words.
4: What?
0: Adult diaper.
2: Yeah.
4: I know.
2: I got few.
4: My poor partner next to me, whoever that is.
2: You're getting a window seat.
4: Somebody who's flying out of Green Bay today? Sorry.
0: You strap you to the wing.
4: My butt is the engine.
2: If we need a little propel forward. Oh, man. It's my bachelorette party weekend in Door County.
0: Hey-o.
2: With all my favorite girls.
0: Picking up my sister from the Appleton International Airport Saturday. She lives in Texas. I haven't seen her in over a year. Lauren in Shawano. That sounds awesome.
5: Must be nice.
4: Kendall says, I got family coming down from Menominee, Michigan to stay the weekend. Time to party.
0: All right, party time. We want to hear from you. What are you freaking out about for the weekend? 31011. 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

0: 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Huggy, Natalie, and Corey on a Freak Out Friday. 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Who's this?
1: Hi, this is Haley and Jenna.
0: What up?
1: What up? We're calling because today our sister's getting married.
0: What's her name?
1: Abigail.
0: Excellent. What's the what town?
1: Oshkosh.
0: Nice.
2: Oh. Do you like him?
1: Yes, we
3: okay.
1: do.
3: Perfect. Okay.
0: Oh, that's
1: good.
0: Good
1: guys.
2: If anything happens, we always have Huggy here.
0: Oh, no.
3: Great rebound. Proven fact that I am the best rebound out there. You'll find your love after that.
2: This is true. I'm freaking out because my 8-year-old son, it's having his last day of second grade today.
0: Yay!
2: Shout out to all the kids.
0: I'm freaking out because after today, I'll have 3 kids in high school.
2: Wow, that's cool. They're like a little gang already.
0: I know, isn't that crazy? I don't like it.
2: Why?
0: I don't like it. Well, I don't know.
2: You become an empty nester like all at once.
3: He doesn't want that, though.
0: I don't necessarily want that.
3: But Jenna will be around forever.
2: No Jenna's going to leave.
3: You think?
0: Yeah, she'll be out the second she graduates.
2: She's going to get emancipated at 17.
3: Which one do you think will stay longest?
2: Noah.
0: No, maybe. Nah, he wants to get out too.
2: No, I think all your kids are going to leave right away.
0: They probably will.
2: You know why? Because you're such a good, you guys are such great parents that you made them so independent. Too.
0: Maybe. Yeah. I mean, let's hope they're successful, whichever they do. Courtney and Oshkosh, it's my bachelorette party this weekend in Door County with all my favorite girls.
3: Freaking out. Jessica from Wapaka. She is going on a Bay Beach. Where's Bay Beach?
0: I think that means Bay Beach.
2: Bay Beach.
3: Oh, I thought it was a cool beach.
0: That from Wapaka to Bay Beach, though. That's a little bit of
2: that's
0: a trek,
2: a
0: so that's a big road trip. That'll be fun.
2: Becky said, my softball team is headed to Coleman for a tournament this weekend.
0: All right.
2: Good luck.
3: All right. At 16, my first date at home, a.k.a. a movie, and my sister is going to ruin it with her chomping with her mouth. What is that? She's just going to keep talking.
0: You're going to ruin your date by chomping with her mouth.
3: Nom, nom, nom.
0: Hey, happy birthday to Jason Z. No, I'm sorry, Justin Z. of Green Bay from your friends here at WIXX.
3: Juicebox!
0: Yeah.
3: That's his new nickname.
0: Juicebox Justin. Juicebox. State Youth Rugby Tournament in Madison Saturday. Go Fox Cities Youth Rugby.
3: Rugby, dude.
2: Bingo Loco tonight. That sounds fun.
3: Where's Bingo Loco? Is it tacos and bingo?
2: We should do a bingo night together.
3: Yeah,
2: all of us.
0: Yep. Huggy will be there.
3: Mm-hmm. I'm marking my air calendar right now. Needs to get fixed.
0: That's the day. Peyton and Fond du Lac just got home from a girls' trip in Arizona. Feel so refreshed.
3: Here we go. Love freaking that. Out because we are moving. Amber and Oshkosh, where are you going, baby? Where are you going?
0: How cool is this?
2: Oh, go ahead.
3: No, go for it, baby.
0: Sam says, my dad and my stepmom are coming to from San Diego to surprise our daughter for her birthday. We haven't seen them in almost a year.
2: Hopefully we didn't ruin that.
0: Can't wait for her reaction.
2: All right, Hope from Bonduol. Hope from Bonduol says, 3 farm dogs with faces full of porcupine quills has me freaking out.
0: Oh, no. They got porcupine.
2: That's like Homeward Bound. Remember when that happened?
0: All right, we're going to end with Tori from Green Bay. A special request for you, Huggy.
3: Huggy, that's me. Can you give a shout out to Rex Logan on his 10th birthday? Love, Mom!
0: At 7:58 on WIXX, someone's going to be freaking out heading into the weekend with $1,000 with $1,000 minute play along right around 8:05.
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3: Flapping them bundles.
0: All right, we got Sarah on the line from Plymouth. Hi, Sarah.
4: Hi.
0: Sarah, tell us about the story you told us off the air. What happened to you one time?
4: Yeah, so when I was in high school, I went backpacking in the Adirondack Mountains, and we were hiking, and it was dark, and all of a sudden, we turned around, and there was a bear chasing us, and so we started running.
5: Wow. You're not supposed to do that. That and alligators. Well, alligators are supposed to run in zigzags. I would have tried.
6: So what happened? He gave up?
4: Well, then we got to, like, the front guy, and he's like, guys! And so you all, like, huddle together and put your arms up, and you go, ah!
5: You surrender?
4: And then it was great.
5: I surrender!
0: No, he didn't surrender, but then the bear got scared and turned around, right?
4: Yeah.
5: The thing is if you're in that situation and you feel like you're going to get attacked, just fight them once. And then your friends will see it, and you'll go down in history as somebody that fought a bear.
0: And got killed. Sarah.
4: I need to change my story.
0: Yes, exactly. All right, well, maybe the new story is you won $1,000 on the radio. 10 questions, 60 seconds. Say pass if you don't know the answer. I know you're a first-time player, so let's do this. Sarah, coming down in 3, 2, 1, go.
6: A traditional mojito is made with which type of alcohol?
4: Rum.
6: What 2001 animated film features the character Mike Wazowski?
4: Monsters, Inc.
6: Which mammal is the only one capable of true flight?
4: Penguin?
6: No.
4: Bat.
6: Which actor played the first Freddy Krueger?
4: Pass.
6: What is the hardest natural substance on Earth?
4: Diamond.
6: In The Phantom of the Opera, what is the Phantom's deformity?
4: Face.
6: Crockett and Tubbs are characters of what popular 1980s TV series?
4: Miami Vice.
6: What state was the last to join the United States?
4: Alaska.
6: No.
4: Hawaii.
6: Love, deuce, and ace are terms used in which sport?
4: Tennis.
6: A haboob is the term that refers to what kind of desert phenomenon?
4: Pass.
6: What actor played the first Freddy Krueger?
4: Robert Englund.
0: All right. That's 60 seconds.
6: You had one left.
0: Sarah, do you know what? Was it a windstorm?
4: Yeah.
5: Intense dust storm.
0: I think we would have accepted windstorm.
6: Yeah, we would have accepted that.
0: Oh, Sarah, you were so close.
5: Yep.
0: Well, she didn't get
6: back. Well, back to bears.
0: No, she didn't get bat. She just said it, yeah. Yep. She said bat and then she said pass. Oh. So, yeah.
5: Bat pass.
0: Sarah, you were one away. That was so close. Dang it. You were a great first-time contestant. Make sure you sign up on our website so you can play again sometime and hopefully win that, all right?
4: Sounds good. Thank you.
0: Thanks for playing. Have a great weekend. 810 on WIXX. 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
5: Na-na-na-na, Catcholina.
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0: Benson Boone on 101 WIXX. Huggy, Natalie, and Corey starting off your Friday at 8:16. It's going to be a warm one today. Temperatures in the low 80s. The final day of school for a lot of students today. And we were just earlier this morning, we were talking about meat and barbecue and foods. And it got us thinking like, man, you know what sounds good right about now? Parker John's Barbecue and Pizza.
1: I want you to close your eyes, homies of the show, and envision yourself chewing on some softer foods than that.
0: Yeah, you're eating a carrot.
2: That didn't work at all.
0: I don't know
2: all.
0: If they have carrots at Parker John's.
3: If they did, it'd be deep fried.
0: Yeah.
2: But their wings are so spectacular. The pizza, the crust is made perfectly. The cheese is melted amazingly.
0: Yeah.
1: It's all smoked, too. I love it.
2: The cornbread, delicious.
3: We haven't gotten all you can eat ribs in a minute. Let's go.
0: Yeah.
2: Let's go.
0: We want to take you out for lunch, basically. You and three friends. It's the meet and greet. You get to hang out with us and enjoy Parker John's Barbecue and Pizza. 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

0: 101 WIXX, Huggy, Natalie, and Corey, Somber, Home Wrecker. It's 8:20. You know, we could sit here and complain about high prices about things all day long, right? But I want to take a little different of approach on this. And when you spend money on something and you feel like you got a great value on it, like you're saying, like, this thing that I bought was well worth the money that I spent, especially when it's not super expensive. So, like, I'm thinking of things that you paid less than $100 for that have genuinely improved your life. Because I have one that I use every single day. It was the best $30 I've spent in recent memory.
1: Okay.
0: It is a sleep mask with like a Bluetooth speakers built inside.
1: Mm-hmm.
0: And, you know, our jobs, we wake up ridiculously early in the morning. So, like, in the afternoons, I have to go home and take a nap. But it's super hard to take a nap
1: right
0: when it's sunny out. So I use the sleep mask. And then I also use the little speakers in it for white noise. Like, I have a white mm-hmm. noise app on my phone. Mm. And now I wear it every single night. And it puts me to sleep, like, instantly. And I sleep so much better.
1: Wow.
2: How do you know it's white noise and not people clapping and applauding?
0: Then I'm finally going to bed.
2: Yay!
3: Yeah, Corey!
0: Corey, go to bed.
1: Is it like the static white noise?
0: Well, yeah. The app I have, there's about 20 different white noises you can choose from, but you can choose from a fan oscillating. You can choose from an air conditioner. I either go air conditioner or the inside of an airplane.
1: Oh.
0: You know that hum?
1: Yep.
0: I use that a lot too. But there's like crickets. There's like a dryer. There's a dishwasher. There's
1: rainstorm.
0: Frogs. There's rainstorm. There's a light thunderstorm. Yeah, frogs. We don't want that one for Huggy. But literally, like, I sleep so much better because of this. And I was like, man, this thing only costs $30. I use it every day. I've used it every day for like the last year and a half. So what's that for you? 31011 on the Capital Credit Union text line. The best thing you've bought for under $100 that's genuinely improved your life.
2: Just recently purchased this yesterday for me and my girlfriend. Are you ready for this?
1: Yes.
0: Oh, boy.
2: For under $100, two tickets to Branson, Missouri.
0: What?
1: Oh.
0: Flight?
2: To Branson, Missouri.
1: Love that.
2: The party capital of Missouri.
0: You're going to go with all the old people.
2: Mm-hmm.
0: Mm-hmm. That's awesome.
2: Oh, dude, you get off the plane, they greet you with tapioca.
1: No way.
0: Mm-hmm. Ooh, tapioca's my fave.
2: And gum glue.
0: Maybe.
2: Or denture glue.
0: Denture
1: gum glue.
0: You'll see me there.
2: It's your home. It's where you're retiring to. Here's one. Tattoos. I think it significantly changes your life for under $100 because you have somebody's art on your body. It's been defiled.
0: Wow.
2: I have a bunch.
0: I didn't know they were under $100.
2: Well, you gotta know somebody. Well, these like two little
0: tiny ones.
2: Yeah, the exclamation points from the band Touch Me, Touch You that I was in. Those were under $100. Like, look at how small it is. So most of the places charge a minimum per hour.
1: Yeah, my one tattoo behind my ear was $10.
2: What about your eyebrows?
1: I got it when I turned 18.
2: Eyebrows? How much?
1: My eyebrows, $140.
2: You always look concerned.
1: Shut.
0: Pam said, Corey, try the brown noise. I think if this stuff that Natalie took earlier in the morning kicks in, and we'll be having some brown noise in the studio
1: so
0: here
1: stressed.
0: Soon.
2: We can record it.
0: Yeah. Kaylee from Bellevue said, oh, didn't say what. It just said it was like $3. We didn't know what that was.
2: Here's a good one, and Natalie or Corey can contest to this.
0: A test?
1: A test.
2: Isn't it a contest?
0: No, contest is like when
2: a contest. Test. I didn't mean to say that. A test.
0: Thank you.
2: Crockpot.
1: Yes.
2: It works. I mean, it has a meal ready to go. That's the thing. I also want to get an air fryer. You can get those for under $100. I don't have one.
1: Love my air fryer. Let me tell you, salmon is cooked perfectly in an air fryer.
0: Really?
1: It tastes so much better. Yeah, French fries, amazing. Cinnamon rolls, spectacular.
0: Cinnamon rolls. Mm. That sounds good.

0: so cornbread, amazing.
1: How about a Facebook Marketplace kayak?
2: For under $100? I don't know if I...
1: Facebook Marketplace.
2: Maybe, yeah. Like if it was used, I guess.
0: That's where I sold my kayak.
1: Yeah. You had a kayak?
0: Yes.
1: What don't you have, Natalie?
0: I had a kayak and I moved. I sold it before I moved here, and I'm really regretting that.
2: Yeah,
0: I
2: you should.
1: This is the place for a kayak. You can go to Wapaka.
2: Down the old East River or the Channel Lakes. Good call. Samantha says, my facial microscope and tweezing set.
0: Yes.
2: It helps get splinters out easy and is handy when you need to pluck an annoying hair.
1: Why do you have splinters on your head, dog? That's what she just said.
2: rubbing your head against some
1: hardwood
2: lumber.
1: Floor, dude. Right.
0: Yeah, getting a wax pot and do your own waxing. Love that.
2: That sounds painful.
1: A wax pot?
0: Yeah.
1: I would confuse it for fondue, and I don't want to do that.
2: Hey, who wants some honey?
0: Good work.
1: Oh, I want some honey.
2: Oh, this is a sweet one. Mary from Kakana. The best thing I spent less than $100 on? Getting a marriage license to my hubby. 35 years and still the best.
1: That costs money?
2: Yeah,
1: we should be paid.
0: It's still only $35. Imagine you would get $35 for a marriage certificate, and it costs $35,000 to get the divorce.
2: It says 35 years, so it's probably more than 100 now. Who knows?
1: So they just got their marriage license 35 years after they're married?
2: No, 35
0: years ago.
2: Oh. 35 years ago, they got it. It's probably over $100 now, is what I'm saying.
1: Is it? Why would you pay that much money to get married? Just do it by my buddy Sock. He's a shaman.
2: Wait, aren't you licensed?
1: Yeah. I can't marry us, though. I've tried.
2: Married who?
1: Me and Ashley, just sitting there at breakfast. And all of a sudden, we're married over a cup of coffee.
0: Do you take me to be your lawful wedded husband?
1: And it's just a binding contract.
2: Yeah, here, sign this.
1: And I got my Harry Potter wand, and I flicked it. I said, Expelliarmus. And I said, I'll marry you, both of us.
2: Okay, we're talking about things that you've purchased for under $100 that have genuinely improved your life. Madison from Fond du Lac says, I got a whole coffee set with the machine and all the accessories. That's a good deal. Nice.
1: What accessories comes with?
0: Oh,
2: I don't know.
0: Another great one is finding Pokemon that scalpers didn't grab and charge triple. I don't like you guys. Wow. Knock it off.
1: You got to get on that before the stock and those things go down.
2: The card
0: game. Well, it's just like these little lingerers. They'll just stand there. These older men. I mean, I'm not hating on you, but I am. they'll just stand there like 6 a.m. Just like little lizards.
2: It's basically gambling.
0: Yeah. And they, yes, I can. And they'll just stand there and wait and they'll grab everything. And it's like kids that actually play the game and want to open it, there's no chance.
2: Now you can just buy those from those people that were standing them.
1: I think you need me to go with you.
0: Triple the cost. Yeah. Like it's crazy. It's insane. I hate it.
2: Capitalism.
0: Stop doing it.
2: 31011 Capital Credit Union text line. 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Something you've purchased for under $100 that's genuinely improved your life.
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10: Here's another Northeast Wisconsin construction update. Drivers will encounter various overnight reduced lanes on northbound and southbound I-41 in work zones this week. Please be aware that the Richmond Street Bridge over I-41 is now closed until this fall. The northbound I-41 ramp will stay open until late June. The southbound I-41 ramp will stay open until mid-July. Don't forget to always watch your speed in construction zones and stay safe on the road.
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12: A warm one today, cooling off tomorrow. For today, sunny skies, high near 85. Mostly clear tonight, low 52. Tomorrow, mostly sunny, high 71. On Sunday, mostly sunny and a high near 80. From Fox 11, your station for severe weather coverage, I'm meteorologist Pete Potoniak on 101 WIXX. 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
2: All right, thanks, Pete. 57 at 8:30. We're talking about things that you've purchased for under $100 that have genuinely improved your life this morning. We got some great texts coming in at 31011.
13: Apparently, Crock-Pot is a brand. For $100, you can get a Nesco slow cooker, and it's better.
0: Ooh.
13: How about this one? Lynn from Carroll. Nutribullet for shakes. Is that what you have, Corey? What's the one in the break room?
2: No, that's the handheld one. It's not a Nutribullet are the ones that you actually put the cap on and you press down.
0: Yeah,
2: on
0: you
2: it.
0: Don't remember watching those infomercials at like 1 a.m.?
14: Billy right. Blanks here.
2: Yeah. Roomba vacuum, and I have a mop. I have a bad back, so it helps a lot.
0: Ooh,
2: Lindsay.
0: Nice.
13: Wait, there's a Roomba vacuum mop?
0: Yeah.
2: I guess so. Wow.
0: There's a Roomba lawnmower. There's a person in my neighborhood who has a Roomba that goes across his whole lawn and cuts
2: seen
0: it.
2: Those. I've
0: Maybe
2: seen
0: you
2: those.
0: Should get that, Corey.
2: Hey, that would be good. Yeah, that would be good.
0: This one said,
13: it's a weed whack your dandelions.
0: I bought a commercial soft pretzel warmer machine from a rummage sale 4 years ago for $100, and it's a blast to use for parties.
2: Oh, you get a big pack of those soft pretzels and you serve them up just like the concession stand?
13: Yeah.
2: That would be good just for like a movie night instead of like popcorn.
0: Mm-hmm.
2: Oh, that'd be tasty.
13: As flyers, I agree with this, but I don't like using them. Ashley from Appleton, a good quality neck pillow for bed, but I'm going to go ahead and throw it out there for planes. Mm-hmm. You wear one of those things. And you know what?
2: Around your neck?
13: You're not supposed to put it around your neck with the hole in front. Did you know this?
2: No.
13: You're supposed to put it around your neck with the fluffy part in front of it. So when your head falls forward, it falls into the pillow.
2: Oh.
0: Yep. I like seeing people that have the inflatable holder. So it's super big and it inflates up. And then they put their hands inside of it and their face on top of it. So it's like a stand-up pillow.
2: That would be good.
13: Hmm.
2: That would be good.
0: My social anxiety would not allow me to do that.
2: No.
13: You know what's changed our lives around here?
0: What?
13: Stone Totem and No. Hey. No, the Nautilee doll. Because you were out of commission for like a month. We got the Nautilee for under $80.
2: I think it was $80. Yeah.
0: Yeah, you guys had so much fun with that.
13: It was very talkative.
2: Nautilee was a complete dummy.
13: Mm-hmm.
2: But when we dressed her up to look like Nautilee.
0: Pause.
2: And then we... And then we did TikTok videos with Natalie instead of Natalie when she heard her back. Somebody said a Pura fragrance dispenser. What is a Pura fragrance dispenser? Do you know? Is that like fragrance, like the perfume, right?
13: Since the Inno cleanse, Natalie's been that.
2: Well.
13: Fragrance dispenser.
2: Some sort of fragrance going on in the studio here.
0: Help me.
2: All right. 31011 Capital Credit Union text line. Thank you for all your texts and calls at 833. Natalie, what's coming up on the hit list?
0: There is a movie that has to do with Oshkosh coming out this weekend. We're going to talk about it next.
2: It's MGK on WIXX. Tell me what you

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2: Brought to you by our friends at Habish Habish in Rotier. So it is official, Nicolas Cage finally made his stage name official. The Oscar-winning actor born Nicolas Coppola changed his name to Nicolas Cage last year after using it professionally for decades. Country star Martina McBride has dropped out of the Freedom 250 concert series, a planned Washington, D.C. celebration of America's 250th birthday, after learning more about the event's political ties. Bret Michaels, as of last night, also just dropped out of the celebration.
0: He's one of Northeast Wisconsin's favorites.
3: You know
2: His parents live in Crivitz.
3: Yeah. Guess who's still on the docket?
0: Kid Rock.
3: Flo Rida. You know, he's probably not even going to show up. No.
0: Yeah, he's going to show up 8 hours late like he did here at Titletown a couple of years ago.
2: All right, so if you were ever part of the Backrooms lore in Oshkosh, Wisconsin, it quickly turned into an internet sensation back in 2004, and now it is getting its own movie called The Backrooms, coming out this weekend. It is a horror film from YouTube creator turned actor Kane Parsons. They're projecting it will earn about $40 to $50 million in its opening weekend. Based on Parsons' hit web series, Backrooms follows a therapist patient who shares his discovery of a dimension beyond reality. When the patient disappears, his therapist ventures into the unknown to rescue him, which is the back rooms.
3: Did they couldn't have filmed it in the actual back room.
2: No, well, no, because
0: the
2: back rooms
0: aren't really there
2: anymore. Yeah, they got renovated by the time they found out where that picture was taken in Oshkosh, Wisconsin. Yeah.
0: I think it's like, what, a hobby town, or there's something else in there now. They remodeled it totally. But pretty cool, though, that the origins. I think the very first billboard for that movie was actually placed in downtown Oshkosh near where the back rooms originally were, which is kind of cool.
2: Right.
0: That is Natalie's Hit List. 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
2: Good.

0: Sienna Spyro with Die on This Hill. It's 841 on 101 WIXX. Thanks for hanging out on a Friday morning with Huggy, Natalie, and Corey.
1: The Purse Boutique is open. Your

0: Doors open. Michael Poussaint. Michael Poussaint.
1: Poussaint.
0: From Shano. It's like croissant, but Poussaint.
1: Poussaint.
0: If that's you, you can pick your purse right now. Just 406-1011. 15 minutes starts right now. We're going to get you in and qualified for NoahCon in Denver with ATW Airport. And currently right now, we're looking for Michael Poussaint.
1: That's simple.
0: It's that easy. Just call us.
1: 320-406-1011 is the phone number. And if you would like to be like Michael and hear your name at 1140 or 440 today, because we have more purse winners to be had, just text the word purse to 31011 and then follow the link. You can't just send us your name. You got to tap on the little link there and sign up to pick your purse. Again, Michael, where is he from?
0: Shano. Michael Poussaint.
1: You're in line. You are on the hook. 15 minutes, you're on the hook. You're on the timer.
0: You're on the hook.
1: You're on the hook to win a purse.
0: You're a fish.
1: All right, we're going to have a eulogy for Huggy's current hairstyle coming up. Oh, wait, he's got an update.
2: I got an update, dudes.
1: An update. Uh-oh. An unexpected turn.
2: A twist.
1: In what could be one of the worst decisions Huggy has ever made in his life.
0: Well.
1: Or maybe it'll be the best.
0: It's got to be in the middle somewhere. I've made some bad decisions.
1: We'll discuss before 9 o'clock. Hang on.
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1: Hey, some family fun this weekend. 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
0: Hey, oh, the Rockers, baby. Saturday and Sunday.
1: Uh-huh.
0: Going down, and they're champions, dude.
1: Yeah, last year. They won the league title last year.
0: Mm-hmm. So it's their 20th anniversary, so if you're headed on out there, the Booyah Frogs jerseys, combining all three logos into one.
6: And you can see them today, actually.
1: Oh, they're playing today? Yes. Friday and Saturday games are celebrating. Yep.
6: Yes, they look amazing and so much fun, and it's great to see where they were before and where they are now.
1: Mm-hmm. The Rockin' Booyah Frogs. Gotta love that.
0: Yep, and Sunday's game, they're going to be giving away a Rockers bag chair to the first 500 fans. 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
1: So, and every Rockers game, of course, not only do they have live music, but they also have cool stuff for the kids. 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
1: Oh,
6: so
1: awesome.
6: It's going to be a new one each time, which is a lot of fun.
1: The whole family of fun this weekend with the Green Bay Rockers. 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

0: 101 WIXX, Huggy, Natalie, and Corey. All week long, we've been talking about this the haircut that Huggy is supposedly getting, where he's going to get a buzz cut. He's going to go platinum dyed with little smiley face emojis dyed into his hair. I think it's a terrible idea.
1: Uh-huh.
0: Natalie?
2: I think he should absolutely do it.
0: Because
2: he's one of the people that can pull it off.
0: Well, and we've had a lot of people like voting on it on our Facebook page and seeing what they think. But you have a curveball you're throwing us, Huggy.
1: I had an epiphany last night because I was playing around with Snapchat, right? And the Snapchat filters, I use them on Corey quite often. This one accidentally popped up on me, and it was the bald filter. I literally saw it, and I said, I don't know. I can't do that because I looked like a potato. I looked
2: potato.
1: Like a potato
0: head.
1: If
0: you want to see what that filter looks like, by the way, follow us on Facebook, 101 WIXX, and then
1: Instagram.
0: Tap on our story.
1: Yep.
0: It's on our story today if you want to see what Huggy looks like, potentially completely bald.
1: It just wasn't a vibe.

0: Dude, so me and Tommy Fox, who is our night dude on WIXX, his daughter does hair. I'm going to Moxie today. And we came up with a different idea because here's my other thing. Big Baby Stinks has a mohawk, all right?
1: He does.
0: And your dog. I have a mohawk. Uh-huh. If I had to get my hair cut, or if I did, I would have to shave his head and put smiley faces on it too.
2: Honestly, so you match your dog.
0: And homies of the show, low key, even though it was 50-50 and there wasn't that much negative, one, I agree with you, my hairline is pretty deep. I think I would look really weird. And I don't know, there would be one big smiley face on the peak of my head, and that's pretty much all that's going to be there. Because how are you going to make little smiley faces like that?
1: Can I tell you something?
0: What?
2: Oh, gosh. What?
1: My wife was scrolling through Facebook last night, and she looked at that, and she said, is he really going to do that?
2: Oh, no.
1: And I said, Sherry. I think he is. She's like, my goodness, why would he do that?
2: I can hear her saying that.
1: I know.
0: I've only met her one time.
1: She's very conservative, but she shares the same thing as me, is that you would regret it.
0: Yeah, she does. I thought I raised my children right, is what you had said, because we were talking about tattoos and hair, and you looked directly at me. I thought I know I raised my kids better than that. Well, you know what, Corey? I'm not going to give you any comments on the radio now.
1: Now I feel like you're just going to do it to rebel against us. But no, you have a different plan. You have a different plan.
0: I do have a different plan. I can't rebel. I feel weird about it. Everybody said, well, one, you're going to look like the Walmart rollback sign. And the people are going to be asking me where things are in Walmart. Number two, there was a couple people that, homies of the show, that had said it would be cool if I was 10 years old.
1: Right. We start calling you Scrubby, like Scrub Daddy instead of Huggy. Yeah.
0: I did think about Scrubby. It because Corey was really bothering me with this whole thing. And we do have pictures coming up. How dope would it be if I had that? But also, I'd be super self-conscious. I would grow. Yeah. Over time, it would grow out like a little afro.
1: Yeah. 8 months from now, you'd look at that and say, why did I do that? Mm-hmm. So anyway, well, we'll have a surprise on Monday then for you with we'll describe what Huggy's new haircut is. Hey, the phone is ringing. Look at this. It's 8:56.
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0: Ring-a-ling, ring-a-ling.
1: Hi, WIXX. Who's this?
4: Michael.
0: Michael. Say your last name.
1: Yeah, pronounce your last name.
4: Croissant.
0: Like croissant.
1: Croissant.
0: But
2: croissant.
0: Stinky.
2: Croissant.
1: Yeah, what's the last four digits of your phone number, just so we know it's you?
4: 9011.
0: Hey!
1: You get to pick your purse. I know you've been eyeing up all those gorgeous purses in the boutique at WIXX.com.
0: What do you want?
4: Yeah, I can tell you, but I obviously haven't. So I'm trying to look right now.
1: Okay. Take a look.
0: You can get my bag. My old red.
1: Huggy's got a grocery bag you used last night. Yeah, pick and save.
0: Aldi.
1: Yeah, our Aldi.
2: Number 40, my favorite.
1: It's a paper one.
4: Number 40 you like?
2: I love number 40.
1: Well, okay, so who
2: but
1: are you?
2: Not for
1: are
2: me.
1: You, Michael, are you getting this for yourself or are you getting this for somebody in your life or what's going on?
4: My fiance.
2: Okay. Yes.
1: Let's
2: is she like?
1: Yeah, let's try to pick one for you. We'll help you.
0: He doesn't know.
4: I think she wants something darker, so 40 will probably work.
1: You think 40?
2: Yes!
1: Okay, what is 40 again?
4: You think that's a good one, yeah.
2: Yeah, this is a great one. It's a medium taupe Michael Kors one, and it's in the color moss. It's like a dark green. It's all so right. Beautiful.
1: Well, Michael, congratulations. Not only did you score your sweetheart there a purse, but you're also qualified. You're a finalist to fly away to Denver to see Noah Kahan live, direct from Appleton Airport. Fast, easy, and convenient. And you get to see him a couple of nights in a hotel, too, if you're the grand prize winner, which we'll also draw for on Monday here. Okay. Congratulations from Capital Credit Union and WIXX.
4: Thank you.
1: Yeah, you're welcome. It's 8:58.
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XX. My name is Mara, and wow, did that week just fly by or what? It was like a blink and you miss it, but hey, I'm not complaining. It's almost the weekend. On the way, Hozier, Bruno Mars, right now, Olivia Dean.

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Avicii on WIXX. My name is Mara, and we all know that it's Friday, but did you also know that it's Put a Pillow on Your Fridge Day as well? A weird holiday. It's meant to bring you prosperity and good fortune, so I'm going to try it out when I get home. Now here's Teddy Swims, Mr.

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My name's Mara, and don't move a muscle. Your next summer night out could be planned for you winning this prize today, but you got to play a game of 10 o'clock trivia that's going down.

0: 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I guess we'll find out. 10 o'clock trivia with Mara is on 101 WIXX.
1: Yes, yes, it is trivia time. 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What do 25,000 women do each year in the U.S.? 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

0: 7 o'clock trivia on WIXX. And according to research, each year in the U.S., about 25,000 women do this. Kate is calling from Menominee. What do you think we're doing?
1: Break up the marriage?
0: Yeah, I mean, I'm not crazy, right, for thinking that's a ton of people to be breaking up their marriages, right?
1: That is a ton of women,
0: yes. Lots of money going down the drain is

0: what I hear. I hear cha-ching, cha-ching.
1: I completely agree.
0: Yeah. Well, hey, good thinking, because you are my winner today.
1: Thank you.
0: Yeah, absolutely my pleasure, always. And I hope you're ready. Get excited, because we're taking you to the ball game, specifically a 4-pack of tickets to see the Green Bay Rockers playing out of Capital Credit Union Park. They got good eats, good seats, and you're in for a ton of fun.
1: Awesome. My kids will love that.
0: Oh, good. Oh, great family outing for sure. Here, let me get your info for a sec. But who made you a winner?
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0: Wiz Khalifa on WIXX. This is Mara, and Amy is on the line. She missed out on 10 o'clock trivia, but I'm going to let her try it out anyway. Tell me, what do you think 25,000 women do each year in the U.S.?
1: Like break off their engagement or cancel their wedding.
0: Yes, yes, that's exactly it. I feel like I picked kind of an easy one today.
1: I worked in the wedding industry, so I actually knew this one.
0: Oh, no way. Just off the top of the dome. I love it. What do you do?
1: I did wedding photography for about 10 years professionally.
0: Oh, wedding photography is so cool. You've probably seen everything go down at this point then, right?
1: Very interesting stories I could tell.
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Eminem on WIXX. We forgot to say a very happy anniversary to his fourth studio album, The Eminem Show, that turned 24 years old on Tuesday, if you can believe it. 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

Jordan on WIXX. My name is Mara, and NASA has come out to say they're working on their next big project after, you know, the successful Artemis 2 mission. Big things in store, and I'll tell you all about it after Neon Trees. First, Big X the Plug, Bailey Zimmerman. Don't

So I guess tonight we steal the moon, or at least in the next couple years, because NASA just announced they're going ahead with their plans to put a space station on the moon. It kind of feels like a plot to a movie, but nope. They say they're going to put it near like the moon's south pole because they say it has the best resources and conditions for human life. And just one step in their bigger mission to finally get people on Mars. You can text NASA, N-A-S-A, to 31011. They got a whole timeline you can check out in three phases. And they're hoping to get boots on the ground by 2032, which isn't that far away if you think about it. That's only like 6 years. Again, NASA to 31011, WIXX.

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1: Well, I was looking for Jenny Barani from Chilton, and the thing is, she is here. She made it. Like I said, a beautiful win for a beautiful day. You're also win to win those tickets to see Noah Kahan in Denver. So hopefully you win those.
2: Thank you.
1: Absolutely. Well, right now, I need to know, which purse are you looking at the Purse Boutique?
2: I will do number 10, please.
1: Number 10. Oh, that's a cute one, too. It's the Michael Kors Averill Large Leather and Suede Satchel in light cream. It's got some straps on it, a nice little keychain. That's the one you're going for.
2: Yes.
1: Alrighty, then it's going to be yours, my friend. Congratulations.
2: Ooh, thank you.
1: Yeah, whatever plans you got for the weekend, you're going to be looking so stylish.
2: Thank you.
1: Absolutely. Here, stick around for a sec. I got to verify your details. But if you're playing, make sure you're there at 4:40 today. Hayes is going to have your next name. Jenny, who made you a winner?
2: WIXX.

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Now we're going to wrap it up with a dance track from 2004, produced by the one and only Missy Elliott. It's Sierra. 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

0: 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For friends near Sheboygan, there is currently a full closure on I-43 northbound at Highway 23 due to a crash. Again, there is a full closure on I-43 northbound at Highway 23 due to a crash. So if you're looking for an alternate route, they're saying traffic is exiting at I-43 at Highway 23 and returning to I-43 on the on-ramp from Highway 23. Again, full closure on I-43 northbound at Highway 23 due to a crash. You can text traffic to 31011 to have those traffic alerts sent to your phone.
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0: Guess you moved on really easily.
1: Olivia Rodrigo on WIXX. This is Mara. And hey, there was an anniversary yesterday that we forgot to talk about. A very important event that occurred in 2016 that basically changed the course of history forever. So brace yourself. I'm getting into it after JoJo in 7 or so minutes right now. Noah Kahan, The Great Divide.
2: I can't.

0: So May 28th, that was yesterday. We know it as Thursday, but history knows it as the day internet meme culture changed forever because we had to say goodbye to the one and only Harambe. You remember him? Oh, maybe I turn this on real quick.
1: Today in history, May 28th, 2016, a 3-year-old boy fell into the gorilla enclosure at the Cincinnati Zoo, setting off a dramatic rescue. A 450-pound gorilla named Harambe carried the boy around for about 10 minutes in the habitat. He was not seriously injured.
0: Gotta say RIP to a legend. 10 years later, and we're still thinking about him. That was in 2016 that it happened. Like, sheesh, the year of the mannequin challenge, Pokemon Go. The whole year was basically a fever dream. WIXX.

Megan Trainor, new music on WIXX, that Shimmer. My name is Mara, and this next artist is all confirmed to host the Tony Awards coming up on June 7th. Here's Pink with Perfect.

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0: She's in for like a 3-month program that's supposed to help her out. But what's wild about it is, though, during the arrest, she invited the officers over for lasagna, which, of course, they declined. But like, who can say no to free lasagna? Never mind that, you know, it's from the Princess of Pop herself. My name is Mara, not Alex Warren. I have sex.
1: They say the holy water's watered down, and this town's lost its faith. Our colors will fade eventually. So if our time is running out, day after day, we'll make the mundane a masterpiece. Oh my, oh my love. I take one look at you, you're taking me out.

John on WIXX. My name is Mara, and in 6 minutes, I'll be talking about this guy from Pennsylvania. He just took the term homewrecker to literally a whole new level. That's coming up in about 7 minutes. First, we got Adele. It's Rolling in the Deep, WIXX.

A man in Pennsylvania is making headlines because him and his wife got into an argument, right? Okay, instead of just talking about it like grown-ups, they got into a yelling argument. She said she wants the marriage to be over, and he said, quote, if it's over, I'll tear the house down. And unfortunately, that is exactly what he did. He got in his excavator and took down a pretty large chunk of the front house. You can text house to 31011 to hear the whole story. Everyone who was in the home made it out safely, thank goodness. But I'm just like, if you didn't think it was over before, it's definitely over now. Again, that's house to 31011. I'm just thinking, I think divorce papers would have sufficed, right? WI.

I always say there's nothing better than free, and that includes the meet and greet with HNC. That's getting lunch at one of 5 Parker John's locations for you and up to 3 of your bestest friends. Like I said, it's all free because Huggy, Natalie, and Corey are picking up the bill. 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

On WIXX, my name is Mara, saying be kind and stay weird for Hayes, who's jumping on in a few. And make sure you get outside this weekend. It's going to be gorgeous. Tomorrow night, it's going to be the second full moon of the month. They're calling it the blue moon. So like I said, get outside and go look at it. Now turn it up for fun. It's some nights. IXX.

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1: It's going to be a great Friday. Let's go.
2: Hi, Mara. It's beautiful outside. It's good vibes in the gym right now and ready for the weekend.
1: In the gym?
2: That's from, you don't watch Dodgeball, my friend.
1: Oh, sorry.
2: Good movie.
1: You know, I went to film school. I only did the radio thing. Hey, by the way, today is a very special day for most of us. Actually, I think all of us listening right now. A very happy birthday to the state of Wisconsin.
2: What?
1: We are 178 years old today.
2: Let's go! I didn't know Wisconsin got a birthday.
1: So I wrote some happy birthday messages for Wisconsin today.
2: Let me hear.
1: Are you ready for this? So Wisconsin turns 178 today. We have four seasons. Almost winter.
2: Yep.
1: Winter. Mm-hmm. Still winter and construction.
2: There you go.
1: 178 years old, and we still can't explain to anyone outside of the state why we're so obsessed with a gas station. It's also an eatery.
2: It's good.
1: 178 years of Wisconsin, 178 years of saying, oh, don't you know,
2: instead of finishing
1: a sentence right.
2: Oh, yeah, eh.
1: What's another one I wrote here? Oh, 178 years old, and we still haven't figured out how to merge on I-41.
2: And we never will.
1: No, happy birthday to us. Oh, here's the last one. Happy birthday, Wisconsin, where the brats are better than the roads, and the roads are absolutely terrible.
2: Yeah, can't go wrong.
1: So I thought I'd kick off the show today on a Friday with our very own Huggy from the morning show made this song, oh gosh, like 2 or 3 years ago. It was written by Corey too, and it's everything from Northeast Wisconsin perspective over the past couple of years. It's Wisconsin Started the Fire, celebrating Wisconsin's 178th birthday today. It's IXX. Let's have a show. Happy Friday.

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2: Everybody knows our morning show host, Huggy, has the most polarizing laugh in all of Northeast Wisconsin radio. You can hear it from a mile away. Dustin's calling me at 406-1011. Dustin, you want me to do my best Huggy laugh impression? How about you try?
3: Let's see. Give me your own first. 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Go. You okay. 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
2: No. I'm the goat at the Huggy laugh, all right? I need you to do it so I can teach you how to do it. Okay, here we go. 3, 2, 1. Dustin, give me your best Huggy laugh and go. Oh my god. Okay, it goes a little, you have to do a little like it's kind of like a galloping horse.
3: Huggy laughing contest for some tickets or something like that.
2: All right, I'll work on that. You work on your laugh.
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0: 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I'm Hayes. 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All right, I'll read it one more time for you. As we're celebrating the end of school for many Northeast Wisconsin students today, my kid had the sweetest teacher all year until the end of the very last day. The final bell rang, and she finally told the class what she really thought of their what? Fill in the blank, 920-406-1011. 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

0: but the rent, no doubt. Yeah. 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Play on, play on, play on, play on. Cause I like it. No diggity, no doubt. Yeah. Blackstreet Productions. We out, we out. Ride.
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2: Hi, it's Crystal.
1: What up, Crystal? 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My kid had the sweetest teacher all year until the very last day. The final bell rang and she finally told the class what she really thought of their...
2: attitude.
1: Is it attitude? Not what I'm thinking, but yeah, she went from Miss Frizzle to a woman with nothing left to lose. 920-406-1011, who's this?
3: Hi, this is Kaylee.
1: What up, Kaylee? My kid had the sweetest teacher all year until the very last day. The final bell rang and she finally told the class what she really thought of their what?
3: Artwork.
1: Is it the artwork? 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That's not a horse, Timmy. I don't know what that is. 920-406-1011, we're playing Match Game. 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
1: You're in my eyes.
0: 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I'm Hayes. We're playing Match Game on a Friday. 920-406-1011. 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Fill in the blank. You got to fill it in with what you think I'm thinking. My kid had the sweetest teacher all year until the very last day. The final bell rang and she finally told the class what she really thought of their what? Kendrick calling me, 406-1011. Kendrick, what do you think?
2: Behinds.
0: They're behinds?
2: Yeah, I don't want to cuss, you know.
0: you know what? I kind of want to say you're on the right track. Kendrick, man, thanks for playing, dude.
2: All right, thank you.
0: All right, bye. Hey, WIXX, who's this?
3: Mary.
0: What up, Mary? My kid had the sweetest teacher all year till the very last day. The final bell rang and she finally told the class what she really thought of their what?
3: Behaviors.
0: The behaviors. Kicking their behinds right out the door. Yeah, don't come back. Send it back to the parents. Let's go here to Christine. My kid had the sweetest teacher all year until the very last day. Final bell rang and she finally told the class what she really thought of their what, Christine?
4: Shenanigans. I just like saying that word.
0: Yeah, I just wanted to say shenanigans on the radio.
4: Honestly, why not?
0: That's a great word. Thank you, Christine.
4: Yes, you're welcome. Bye.
0: Have a great weekend. Bye.
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0: Jason Derulo, WIXX, I'm Hayes. There's so many people close on the text line at 31011. You just got to go a little more general, all right? Fill in the blank, we're playing match game today at 920-406-1011. Celebrating the end of school for many Northeast Wisconsin kids today. My kid had the sweetest teacher all year until the very last day. The final bell rang, and she finally told the class what she really thought of their what? 406-1011, who's this?
1: Amy.
0: What up, Amy? All right, what are you thinking? She finally told them what she really thought of their what?
1: Parents.
0: Oh, the parents. Timmy, can you tell your mom that she's the problem, not me? 920-406-1011, who's this?
2: This is Stephanie.
0: Hey, Stephanie. Fill in the blank. What do you think? My kid had the sweetest teacher all year until the very last day. Final bell rang, and she finally told the class what she really thought of their what?
2: Writing.
0: Handwriting. In all honesty, that's probably her own fault. 920-406-1011. Fill in the blank for match game. My kid had the sweetest teacher all year until the very last day. 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

0: Sienna Spyro and WIXX. I'm Hayes. We're playing Match Game 920-406-1011, celebrating the final days of school. And if it's today or maybe next week, fill in the blank at 920-406-1011. My kid had the sweetest teacher all year until the very last day. The final bell rang and she finally told the class what she really thought of their what? 406-1011, what are you thinking?
1: Oh, their smell?
0: Their smell! Yes, there we go! Her parting gift to all of them was 5 sticks of deodorant and some Axe body spray.
1: Need it. Yeah, their feet also. Yeah.
0: What's your name, by the way?
1: Teresa.
0: Hey, Teresa, congratulations. I'm going to hook you up with something not smelly. We'll do something nice. A 4-pack of tickets to Wisconsin Timber Rattlers game. Any game you want to go to the rest of the season, I'm going to hook you up. Always family fun with our friends at the Timber Rattlers in Appleton. Congratulations!
1: Thank you.
0: Gotcha. Hey, who loves you?
1: WIXX.

WIXX Hurling Clark Law Firm Traffic Alert. Expect some backups and delays. I-41 northbound in the Kaukauna area. We're seeing those delays start just after the DeLanglade Street or Highway 55 exit. Just past the Law Street exit, there is a crash in the right shoulder. Closing down the right shoulder in that construction zone, that's what's causing those bumper-to-bumper traffic for you. I-41 northbound in the Kaukauna area. You'll start seeing those backups and delays just past the DeLanglade Street exit, and those delays go all the way about a mile past the Law Street exit. Text the word traffic to 31011. You'll sign up for traffic alerts right to your phone. You'll be the first to know if anything's going to slow you down. Thanks to our friends at Hurling Clark Law Firm and IXX. Text traffic to 31011 for updates. 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
1: Luda. 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

0: Hayes is on.
1: You got to be the judge and tell me if what I said to this person was really bad and maybe deserved me a little bit striking out over this past weekend. So I was in Minneapolis for a friend's birthday. We were at a bar on Monday for Memorial Day. Well, you know, a girl comes up to me and asks me, oh, what do you do for work? And what I told her was that I sit in a padded room all day and talk to myself. I thought that that was funny. She did not. She abruptly walked away from me and I didn't see her the rest of the night. Struck out on that one. But I thought about it. I'm like, that would be the best way to describe my job. Really. Especially to like a 7-year-old or an 8-year-old. Like, yeah, I just talk to myself all day and push buttons. I want to bring it on to you today at 406-1011 or chime in on the text line at 31011. 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What do you do for work? Explain it like you're talking to a 7-year-old. 920-406-1011. Call me. I want to hear what you do.
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0: 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I'm Hayes. Explain your job to me as if you were explaining it to a 7-year-old. All right, 920-406-1011. 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Farron from O'Connell Falls. I work as a money handler for a multi-million-dollar establishment. Ooh, puts in parentheses though, I'm a cashier at the Piggly Wiggly. I love it. Trisha from Appleton. I make pretty pictures of airplanes. 3D artist. 920-406-1011. Larry.
1: I put the black stuff down so that you drive on so mommy and daddy can get places.
0: So you're a Wisconsin road worker, but really I think it should be like this. You know, I'm the reason your mommy and daddy yell all the time whenever you hit that big bump in the road.
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0: 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I'm Hayes. 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Amy texting in, I drive the be-doo and put band-aids on people. I think you might drive an ambulance, Amy. I'm just taking a guess. Andrew from Pulaski texting in, I make the wee-woo trucks go wee-woo. I build fire trucks. Somebody else saying here, I build prison cells, personal prison cells. And by that, he means office cubicles and desks. 920-406-1011. William, what do you do? Explain your job, but like you're talking to a 7-year-old.
1: I push vacuum cleaner. It go vroom, picks up dirt. Very simple to explain my job because there's no technical terms to it.
0: You make mess, I clean. I am not your mom.
1: Some ways I think a 7-year-old could do it.

0: Jay-Z, Alicia Keys, and IXX. I'm Hayes. 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Explain it like that. 920-406-1011 if you want to chime in. Or on the text line at 31011, Abby and Bondwell. I'm a drug dealer. She says, I work at a pharmacy, okay? The legal drug dealing. 406-1011. Let's go here. What do you do, dude?
1: I work in the attic with vampires and bats.
0: Okay, that one I don't even know. What do you do? What's your actual job?
1: I inflate houses.
0: There you go. Wait, no, have you actually ever been, like, swooped by a bat, like, while up there?
1: Oh, 100%, yeah. The most I've seen, like, in the attic is probably, like, over 100. I mean, it was infested.
0: Wait, so you just get up there, you open up the little hatch door or whatever it is, and they're all just, like, staring at you, like...
1: Well, we first go up there, and then there's normally, you know, it depends what installations they're at, we're removing. Then we remove a bat. And then, like, because they're called, you know, fiberglass bats. Yeah. But underneath that fiberglass bat, I mean, there's, you know, at least 5 or 6. So I couldn't imagine what's through the rest of it. When we got it removed, they told us that there was, like, about over, you know, 100 of them in there.
0: You know what? I don't care if you're 7 years old or 60. I think that's a new fear unlocked, dude.
1: Yeah.
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0: the Backstreet Boys. 101 WIXX. I'm Hayes. Hey, if you were talking to a 7-year-old and you were trying to explain what you do for work to a 7-year-old, how would you describe it? 920-406-1011. Cowboy in Bondwell texting into 31011. I put the moo in moo juice. Dairy farmer, 406-1011. Who's this?
1: Angela.
0: What up, Angela? What do you do for work?
1: If you want to put your name on a pen, I can put your name on a pen.
0: Oh, cool.
1: Quantities. Yeah, I work for a company out of California.
0: See, and I spend like I'm a 7-year-old with unlimited money, so I'll take $500. Tell me what you want.

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1: Who you might be seeing live in Denver, Colorado, direct from Appleton Airport with Pick Your Purse powered by Capital Credit Union. I'm calling your name up next at 440, the final name for Pick Your Purse. I'm Hayes, by the way. We're talking about if you could explain your job like you were talking to a seven-year-old, how would you do it? 406-1011. Aaron from Appleton texting into 31011. My six-year-old went to school and said, my mom's an official butt wiper. Thanks, kid. Vianne from Oshkosh, I teach people how to walk. Physical therapist assistant. 406-1011. Who's this?
2: My name is Peyton.
1: Okay, what do you do for work? But say it like you're talking to a seven-year-old.
2: So I climb poles and I give people power.
1: Yeah. That's pretty self-explanatory. It's not too technical.
2: I think that's the best way to describe it. I mean, for like, so I'll tell people I'm a lineman. They like, what? You play football? Like, no, no, not that kind of lineman.
1: Oh, no, I am not with the Green Bay Packers, unfortunately.

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1: All right, I know I'm late, but for a good reason, all right? Amber from Two Rivers just came and picked up her purse that she won on Wednesday. So I was going to say hi to her. Sorry, lost track of time. 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
10: Here's another Northeast Wisconsin construction update. With always changing lane closures, lane shifts, and ramp closures, it's always important to stay up to date. 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

The Killers, Mr. Brightside, WIXX. My name is Hayes. Latest from Dominic Fike. Actually, this came out in 2017, making the rounds on TikTok. It's called Baby Doll IXX.

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0: The most Thursdayest Friday of them all. Happy weekend, Northeast Wisconsin. Baby Hayes at your service. We always kick off the weekend with you. 920-406-1011. William's on the way to a graduation party, dude. They're going to have pulled pork there for you.
7: I don't know what they're having. 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
0: I respect a call back and a full report. Hey, William, kick off the weekend, dude.
7: It's the weekend, Northeast Wisconsin. Woo! Yeah!

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1: A special song for a very special occasion today that we can all celebrate as Wisconsinites. Today is officially Wisconsin's 178th birthday today. So you know how we play that song by Ray, Where the Hell Is My Husband? The Cheeseheads with Attitude have been asking a better question for years.

Oh yeah, where's the party in Nina? Let's go. It's 101 WIXX, She Says With Attitude. Hey, a very special shout out to the Amaro Foxes 13U Boys baseball team. Got a tournament in Fall Creek tomorrow. Good luck, guys. Amaro Foxes 13U Boys baseball. Good luck from your friends at IXX.

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1: Bruno Mars beat me to an idea for this song. I always heard, when I first heard the song, I'm like, this song would sound great if it was sung in Spanish. I looked it up. He actually has a secret version of this song completely in Spanish. You can text Bruno to 31011 and I'll shoot the link to you. It's new from Bruno. It's called Risk It All. Trending now. IXX.

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I'm Hayes. 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

Benson Boone, WIXX. I'm Hayes. Olivia Rodrigo, one of the most relatable pop stars on the planet. She was just asked about, you know, the conspiracy theory of whether or not she has a feud with Taylor Swift. And she said, no, I don't look at those conspiracy theories. I only look at UFO conspiracy theories. So she's just a hermit who thinks the government is hiding something. IXX. I know.

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0: 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Cause when I leave for the night, I ain't coming back.

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0: Teddy Swims and IXX. This weekend in Northeast Wisconsin going to be shaping up to be pretty gorgeous. Perfect hiking weather, but if you're planning to hit the trails with your fitness-obsessed friends, let's just say you might want to pace yourself.
1: So when you hike with in-shape people, what happens is they get ahead of you, and then they get a break. And then you catch up to them, and they're like, ready to keep going? Not at all.
0: The moral of the story, hike with people just as out of shape as you are. And, you know, I'm not sweating, I'm shimmering. Megan Trainor, IXX.

New Tyla. Zara Larsson is called She Did It Again. 101 WIXX. I'm Hayes. Just think about it, like 2 weeks ago, we were all together at the Rush Center hanging out with these guys. Shinedown, Symptom of Being a Human is on IXX.

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1: I mean, it's a beautiful weekend ahead. Highs in the upper 70s and 80s all weekend long. Tommy's up next for the night show. Chapel Row now. It's Pink Pony Club. IXX. We'll talk about